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15: The top stories this hour. The Prime Minister has told the Jewish community, we are with you on the third anniversary of the October the

0: 7th attacks. His comments come as police say they can't ban a pro-Palestine march planned for later. Shadow Chancellor Andrew Griffith says the demonstrations shouldn't be allowed to take place.
1: It fills my heart with sadness to have seen the demonstrations being allowed to go on week after week. It pains my heart to think of Jewish people in our country being forced by default to defend themselves.
0: Death row inmate Krista Pike is said to be conscious and speaking nearly a week after Tennessee's failed execution. The convicted murderer was given two doses of a lethal drug used by the US state in executions last Wednesday, but they failed to end her life. Kemi Badenoch's expected to tell the Conservative Party conference that her party knows the right way when she closes the event in Birmingham this lunchtime. It's rumoured she could announce changes to inheritance tax, which is paid by 5% of UK estates. Tory leaders admitted she's not a fan of it.
2: Inheritance tax right now has dragged in a lot of people who weren't covered before. The wealthiest people don't pay it. They have all these trusts and so on. It really affects the middle class.
0: Schools across France are closed until Friday after waves of student protests across the country. Pupils have been joined by teaching unions and parents to call for more investment into the education system. Former rugby league player Kevin Sinfield will receive his knighthood at Windsor Castle later. The ex-Leeds and England star is being honoured for his services to the sport and motor neuron disease. England are closing in on their place in the knockout stages of the Nations League. Thanks to a 3-0 win over the Czech Republic, captain Harry Kane marked his record-equalling 125th appearance with two goals at Wembley. That's the latest from Sky News. I'm Daryl Jackson.

0: You know what you're getting with a wedding. Wedding hats. A baby in a waistcoat crying throughout the vows. Themed tables. Awkward best man speech. The plus one.
1: Hello.
0: People dancing in a circle. Ruined rental suit. Sometimes in life you just know what you're getting. Like a luxury bed and a great night's sleep. You know what you're getting with Premier Inn.
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12: The First Minister has called for unity over division on the third anniversary of the October 7th attacks in Israel, which triggered the devastating war in Gaza. John Swinney's asked for long-lasting peace as he marked the attacks by Hamas in 2023, in which around 1,200 people were killed and 251 others were taken hostage. He adds events in the Middle East can never justify hostility or violence towards any of Scotland's communities. Dr. Tom Patokar has been working as a medic in Gaza.
13: It has been going on for more than 80 years now with these flare-ups which turn into full-blown wars from time to time. There doesn't seem to be the political will to actually come out with a solution.
12: Shopping giant ASOS has apologised to customers.

0: customers after confirming hackers sent an unauthorized notification to users of its app yesterday. The retailer says it's investigating the third-party platforms it uses. It's not thought any credit card details were compromised. A £10 million project to transform the former Stuart Milne headquarters in West Hill will begin this week. The building in West Hill is to be turned into 45 affordable homes. Demolition works are now starting at Peregrine House, which sits on the edge of the industrial complex opposite the West Hill garage. Plans for the homes were drawn up by Aberdeenshire-based Bancon Construction after the former Aberdeen FC chairman's firm went into administration in early 2024. And youngsters being treated at Royal Aberdeen Children's Hospital for sepsis are set to benefit from new specialist ultrasound equipment. Thanks to a partnership between Sepsis Research, SpyFox and NHS Grampian, it's hoped faster, less invasive care for critically ill patients will be offered. Colin Graham, Chief Operating Officer for Sepsis Research, says it marks a practical example of how charitable fundraising, clinical expertise and research can make a difference.
1: We're over the moon that SpyFox has continued to champion sepsis research and the work that we do, and we'll continue to work with SpyFox in the years to come, we hope, and we look forward to being able to fund other projects.
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0: Cloudy spells across the northeast this morning, but staying dry with a gentle breeze and highs of 13 Celsius. 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
5: It is also happy hump day.
4: Yes, Wednesday morning, it is the 7th of October. We're at the farm tomorrow morning and the excitement is building. Are you nervous?
5: I'm nervous because look, me and the Vindicator have got beef, pardon the pun.
4: That is the big fool.

0: Aqua and Cosmic Girl. It's Claire and Pete here. Tomorrow morning, we are broadcasting from Comerton Farm up at New Aberdour, not far from the Brock, actually. We're actually going up to stay in the Brock tonight, so if you've got any suggestions, we'll probably look for these a little bit later on.
1: Yeah, I mean, I'll be going straight to bed. You know me, I'll be in bed by 7, 8, so...
0: He's a lightweight, and he can't handle staying up late one night.
1: You guys will be getting on it, though, no doubt.
0: Well, you just never know what's going to happen, right? What happens in the Brock and all that.
1: Yeah.
0: It doesn't stay in the Brock because we work on the radio.
1: Fair point.
0: So we're buzzing about this. Pete, what's the beef with the Vindicator?
1: Oh, just that we met a couple of years ago at the Bankery Show. I was a little bit scared of him, and that's as far as it goes.
0: Right,
1: I don't know
0: okay.
1: if he's forgiven me about that.
0: Okay. Well, we can ask him tomorrow when we're up there.
1: Yeah, I'm not going to get too close to the... He is huge.
0: I'm pretty sure you can get on his back. I've seen pictures of...
1: Not happening. That will not be... I will not be jumping on a bull's back.
0: Insert the photos for tomorrow.
1: And don't be trying to give me like a red cape or any of that nonsense. No.
0: All right, okay. Yesterday on the show, we were talking about words that don't exist but should, right? Ron's gave us a call.
2: That word is plapper. P-L-A-P-P-E-R.
0: I feel like I'm on an episode of Countdown or something. Not Countdown, what was it? it was Countdown with the words, wasn't it?
1: What is a plapper? What is it?
2: Plapper is a seagull. Because if you've ever stayed somewhere that's got a flat roof and you've had a few drinks on the Saturday night and you're waking up on the Sunday and you've got seagulls bombing about in this flat roof, all you hear is plap, plap, plap, plap.
0: It's true. Plap, plap, plap, plap, plap. So now, universally across the Northeast, they are referred to as plappers. Yeah. I was just thinking there, by the way, our jackets are red.
1: Oh, no. Oh, we cannot wear them around the Vindicator.
0: Okay, so we can't wear any original 106 branding at the farm tomorrow.
1: No, not on this occasion.
0: All right. All right, okay, we'll see what the boss has got to say about that.

0: Wednesday morning, Gloria Estefan on Original 106 is Claire and Pete with you until 10 o'clock this morning. We have a feature we call the top three, and basically you have to figure out what is the number one answer for this. Think family fortunes, go along that kind of
1: That's
0: level.
1: That's the vibe, isn't it? You've done a survey, and we're going to see what the top three is.
0: Yes, I have done a survey.
1: You've been out there with your clipboard asking the public.
0: And being ignored by everyone as well, yeah. Top three most popular comfort dinners. That's what we're going for.
1: Oh, right. Oh, you know what? There's so many.
0: I know. In at three is fish and chips. I wouldn't put that there.
1: Yeah,
0: it's not really one for me.
1: Yeah, I wouldn't have that as comfort food, but okay, interesting.
0: In at two is macaroni cheese.
1: Oh, I had something which also had cheese. Is it in there? Is the top one got cheese in it?
0: No.
1: Cauliflower cheese.
0: I love cauliflower cheese, but that's more of a side, would you not say?
1: I would have that maybe with something else. Yeah, you're right, but part of a comfort dish.
0: Yeah. So, good thoughts, but not right. What do you reckon the top answer is? You can let us know. Drop us a WhatsApp on 1224 460 106. Top three most popular comfort dinners. Three is fish and chips, two is macaroni. What's in at number one?
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0: That there is Olivia Dean, nice to each other. Right, time for What the Fact.
1: The human body is designed and capable of having a maximum of 30 babies in a lifetime.
0: 30?
1: 30. I did a bit of research, right, because I wanted to kind of find out a little bit more. And I kind of thought, well, what is the actual record, right? And of human births for one person. And there's this... Now, it's not officially recognised, but basically someone has had 69 children born to one woman. She was a Russian peasant.
0: She's not given birth 69 times.
1: 69. She had 16 sets of twins, 7 sets of triplets, 4 sets of quadruplets, 69 across 27 births. But, you know, there's a big caveat. It was 18th century, so they don't know. But in modern times, someone in the UK has had 21 children.
0: I knew it was something like 21 or 22, like that. I feel like, now that you're saying it's quadruplets and stuff, that makes more sense, because I was like, 69, how on earth?
1: Is it possible?
0: Right, okay. Well, thank you for that.
1: There you go.
0: That is a fact. We'll have another same time tomorrow. Wednesday morning. Thanks for joining us. Dry, largely sunny for most of it. A bit chillier, though. Highs of 14.
2: The First Minister's called for unity over division on the third anniversary of the October 7th attacks in Israel, which triggered the devastating war in Gaza. John Swinney's asked for long-lasting peace as he marks the attacks by Hamas in 2023. A £10 million project to transform the former Stuart Milne headquarters in West Hill into 45 affordable homes will begin this week. And youngsters being treated at Royal Aberdeen Children's Hospital for sepsis are set to benefit from new specialist ultrasound equipment. It's hoped it'll allow faster, less invasive care for critically ill patients to be offered.

0: morning. It's Wednesday morning. That's Paul Simon. You can call me Al on Original 106. It's Claire and Pete here. We are ready and raring to go for another round of Keep the Heat. Oh, we'll get to our top three. We'll get an answer for that very shortly, yeah. By the way. It's all about the most popular comfort dinners. Fish and chips is three. Macaroni cheese is two. But what do you reckon the top answer is? Over to you to try and figure out. Drop us a WhatsApp, 01224 460 106. And Keep the Heat. We go again at 10 past 8. £500 up for grabs, 20 seconds on the clock. One letter assigned to you, six categories, all need to be answered by something that begins with that letter. Do that all within the time, you win the money.
1: You can register right now. If you fancy your chances, just head on to original106.co.uk and get yourself added into the draw for Keep the Heat. Yesterday, we played with Carol. She didn't do too well.
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1: It is 6:44. Traffic moving well at the moment. No major delays so far. Looking pretty good around Garthie. Bypass looking good also. Just got some roadworks. South College Street, it is still closed. That's both ways from Wellington Place down to the Arches. So look out for that today. Melbourne Street also still closed in both directions. Anything else you see, you can let us know. It's Aberdeen 460 106.

0: 52. Right, let's wrap up the top three then. Top three most popular comfort dinners. Three's fish and chips, two's macaroni cheese.
1: We got some guesses. Vicky reckons sausage and mass. Jules and also Christopher both think mince and tatties.
0: Good choices. And kind of close, but not quite there. The answer was, in fact, a roast dinner.
1: Oh, a good roast with all the trimmings.
0: Oh, yeah.
1: And a Yorkshire pudding.
0: Yeah, definitely. Now I'm just hungry.
1: Gravy. Roast tatties.
0: You put gravy? That makes you, like, want more?

0: the next 10 minutes. So stick with us and you'll hear all of the news that we would normally do before the news, the less important but equally as hard-hitting. No, less hard-hitting but equally as important. We'll do it later.
1: Yeah.
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11: John Swinney has urged unity over division on the third anniversary of the October 7th attacks in Israel. The First Minister has called for long-lasting peace as he marked the attacks by Hamas in 2023, where more than 1,000 people were killed and 251 others taken hostage, triggering the war in Gaza. Dr. Tom Patokar has been working as a medic in the enclave. He describes the current situation there.
12: Across the whole strip of land, there's nowhere safe anywhere. There's nowhere for people to sort of seek refuge or seek escape. It's just not possible.
11: A death row inmate at the centre of a botched execution has regained consciousness. Krista Pike's lawyers say she's awake and speaking after being given two doses of a lethal injection in Tennessee. A £10 million project to transform the former West Hill Stuart Milne headquarters into affordable homes begins this week. Plans were drawn up by Aberdeenshire firm Bancon Construction after the former Aberdeen Football Club chair

0: Goodman's Group went into administration in 2024. Now demolition works are starting at Peregrine House before 45 homes are built. New ultrasound equipment designed to support faster care for critically ill patients is to be rolled out at Royal Aberdeen Children's Hospital. It'll support clinicians caring for children with suspected sepsis and other serious conditions, thanks to a partnership between SpyFox, NHS Grampian and Sepsis Research. Dr. Katharina Hartman, emergency medicine consultant at RACH and Sepsis Research Trustee, thinks it'll significantly benefit children and families.
1: When children are critically ill, speed is of the essence in establishing intravenous access so that we can deliver the correct treatments as soon as possible.
0: And in football, Scotland let a first-half lead slip in a 2-1 defeat at home to Slovenia in the Nations League. Boss Sebastian Pocagnoli felt they weren't at the level they expected. He says it's given them plenty to think about.
2: We look back to what we deliver also through the camp. We just have to analyse what have to be improved.
0: The under-21s had a better result. They beat Bulgaria 2-0.
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0: Cloudy spells across the northeast this morning, but staying dry with a gentle breeze and highs of 13 Celsius. I'm Tom Irvin. You're up to date on Original 106.
5: Morning. Hello. Yes, it's just us here.
6: Yeah, not looking too bad on the road so far. A little busy on Commerce Street heading towards King Street, but otherwise we're okay. I'll give you an update in 20 minutes.
5: We were running quite late for the news, actually, so I'm glad that Tom managed to get his news out on time, and we've pushed our little feature 20

0: Bryan Adams. The only thing that looks good on me is you. Feels weird saying that, but there you go. There was a thing in the 80s about song titles just being absolutely crazy. But let's not go down the road of actually looking at country song titles, because they are the craziest of the lot.
1: Right.
0: Yeah. Morning. Hello, it's Claire and Pete here. Tomorrow morning, we are broadcasting from a farm.
1: Yes, we are.
0: Yeah, it's Cummerton Farm, and they have diversified by going down the route of a kind of petting farm type thing. They also apparently...
1: Cow cuddling is a thing.
0: Yeah, cow cuddling. Yeah. But they have lots of other animals there, including the three little piggies, which I can't wait to see and give them tummy tickles, apparently.
1: Oh, yeah.
0: They also have a big inflatable. So we're going to be there basically pre-opening.
1: Do they have, like, do they serve a good breakfast? Do they have a cafe?
0: They have bacon rolls.
1: Oh, so, no. You can't go tickling a pig's tummy and then eat a bacon roll. That is not right.
0: That's a bit weird, actually. Yeah.
1: Oh, what?
0: I'll have to rethink that.
1: Oh, my God. Don't take the bacon roll with you, because it's like, I'm eating your uncle. Do you know what I mean?
0: That's really bad, isn't it? Yeah. Okay, I'll rethink all of this. So in about half an hour, I think I'm going to have someone that can give you some advice, because you're a bit of a toonzer. You're a bit of a toonie, right?
1: Well, I mean, you say that. I'm not a city boy.
0: No,
1: I was brought up in a small town, but I'm not a country. I'm not brought up. I mean, I now live in the country, but I'm not a farmer, for sure.
0: Yeah. So we'll have to get you the right attire and into the right frame of mind. So I've got someone.
1: Bring it on.
0: Who I think can give you some good advice on that, right? We'll get to that in
1: about
0: half an hour.
1: Fashion advice for the farm. I'm here for this. Okay.
0: Yeah, in the meantime, let's do this. We normally do this around about 5 to 7, but we were running slightly late. We call it 24 and 24. This is where we sum up the last 24 hours in the less hard-hitting news, but equally as important, in 24 seconds. You good?
1: Yeah, let's do it. A drunk mum in Las Vegas has crashed a forklift into the rotisserie chicken display in Costco. She claims she wanted to find the freshest chicken. Next, police in North Carolina pulled over two men after spotting them driving down the road with an actual sofa being used as vehicle seats. I guess it would be comfy, though. And finally, an employee has sued his ex-boss after he got fired for breathing too loudly on a Zoom call. Ironically, the call was about improving communications. Now, you know what? There's nothing worse than that. If it's a nose breather, you know, people that breathe through their nose, and you hear it on the mic, mute yourself.
0: Yeah, just do that. We don't need to be hearing that. I am interested by this drunk mum in Las Vegas. By the way, Costco, I haven't been into the one in West Hill in a long time.
1: Oh, it's huge. Yeah, it's a good one.
0: But I was in the one in Glasgow recently, and the rotisserie chicken stand, honestly, you put them out and they're gone within 10 minutes.
1: Yeah, well, she thought she'd try a different technique to get one and crashed the took control of a forklift. Don't ever try that. It's not worth it.
0: Don't hijack the vehicles. No, you're going to get in trouble.

0: Dance and Kiss Kiss on Original 106. Are you a fan of Harry Potter?
1: Yeah, kind of through default. My kids love the movies and the stories and the Lego and the toys.
0: Everything then. Yeah. What about the invisibility cloak? Are they a fan of that?
1: I think Emily wanted one for Christmas at one point.
0: Well, that dream might now be possible.
1: What?
0: Harry Potter fans might soon have a working invisibility cloak.
1: Oh, I mean, people are going to use that for the wrong reasons.
0: Exactly. This is not a good thing into society. But there's a British company says it's getting closer to actually creating a real-life one of these. Shield Co. claims its portable barriers can hide a whole person using precision-engineered lens arrays that diffuse light.
1: No way. I don't believe it. Surely it's not going to look like you are invisible.
0: Well, that's the purpose of it, and that's what they're saying. They're getting so close to it now that you might be standing there but not actually
1: there. You know
0: what?
1: I'm kind of okay with that when it's Harry Potter creeping around Hogwarts late at night, but when it's like a normal dude,
0: when it's the boss creeping into the studio
1: watching what we say, Oh that brings a whole other level to it.
0: Yeah, exactly. No, can we just put a pin in it and leave it right there? Like, can we get to the point where we've almost done it but we can't quite finish it?
1: It's not needed.
0: Yeah, no thank you. Bye bye.
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5: It is 7:21. We're still looking pretty good across Aberdeen, moving well throughout the city. West Hill Bypass, a little bit of traffic there, but no major delays as yet. Market Street starting to build a little bit in both directions. Watch out for that closure on South College Street, both ways between Wellington Place and the Arches. Roundabout Milburn Street still closed as well. Anything else you see today, you can let us know. It's Aberdeen 460 106.

0: The tune, right? Backstreet Boys, quit playing games with my heart. Good morning. It is Wednesday morning, 7th of October. It's Claire and Pete here. So tomorrow, we might have mentioned it once or twice, but basically I'm living out my dream of broadcasting from a farm.
1: You know, I actually just can't believe some of the stuff we do. We're now broadcast. Just because you want to broadcast from a farm, it's happening.
0: What do you want to
1: do? And you're dragging me along with you.
0: Hey, we're
1: in the mud, in the muck.
0: This is the problem, right? I'm a farm girl at heart. Like, I grew up in probably eating worms and cow pat. I mean, who knows, right?
1: Okay.
0: Pete did not grow up eating worms.
1: I mean, I was in a town,
0: cow-
1: but just not country, if
0: yeah,
1: you know what
0: no,
1: I mean.
0: No, I'm not saying that you're a city boy or anything, but you're not experienced farm life.
1: I've not been around that many bulls, for sure.
0: That's a good thing, I think. So, tomorrow, we're off to the farm. And to help you, I've lined up someone. We'll get them on in the next 10, right? Because
1: I think
0: you're going to need some advice on how to cope with farm life.
1: Intrigued.
0: Okay? Yeah, we'll get to this just very shortly. Mostly sunny today. There might be the occasional shower, but hopefully not too many. Highs of 13. Let's get you up to date.
2: The First Minister's called for unity over division on the third anniversary of the October 7th attacks in Israel, which triggered the devastating war in Gaza. John Swinney's asked for long-lasting peace as he marks the attacks by Hamas in 2023. A £10 million project to transform the former Stuart Milne headquarters in West Hill into 45 affordable homes will begin this week. And youngsters being treated at Royal Aberdeen Children's Hospital for sepsis are set to benefit from new specialist ultrasound equipment. It's hoped it'll allow faster, less invasive care for critically ill patients to be offered.
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2: Scotland captain Andy Robertson says his team were simply not good enough after losing 2-1 at home to Slovenia in the Nations League. It leaves them with just one win from their first four matches in the competition.
5: Don't think anyone that was in Hampden tonight will argue that, you know, they deserve the 3 points, and that's hugely frustrating from our point of view. And I just felt as if we couldn't get going at all in the game.
2: The under-21s did better though, securing a 2-0 win over Bulgaria. Meanwhile, Aberdeen midfielder Conor Ronan believes informed striker Kevin Nisbet is so lethal in front of goal he'll continue to bury chances if the Dons keep creating them. He reckons Nisbet can smash the 20-goal mark this season. The forward's already hit 12 in all competitions so far. You're up to date on Original 106.

0: Love that, Scissor Sisters. It's Laura. It's original 106. So tomorrow we are on the farm, and I did promise you some advice.
1: Yeah.
0: Right, Pete, I've got someone here for you. I'm hoping that we'll be able to give you some advice.
1: If they answer.
0: Good morning. Is that Mr. Jim Smith?
2: It is, yes. How's it going?
1: Farmer Jim.
0: Farmer Jim.
1: Wow.
0: How are you doing?
2: How are we doing?
0: It's been a while.
2: I'm good. It has been a while. Only too long. But I know we're good. We're just grand. Just in from feeding some calves. So now it's time to get the kids up and get them fed. So aye, all good though.
0: Is there much difference between feeding the calves and feeding the kids?
2: No, it's probably the same mess. A lot of milk spilt everywhere. And
1: calves are less fussy.
2: Yeah, they are actually. As long as they get the milk at the right temperature, they're quite happy. The kids porridge one day, crunch nut the next.
0: We are broadcasting from a farm tomorrow. Now, I'm a farm girl at heart and I love it, but Pete is not. And I thought, who can we phone to get some advice on, firstly, what to wear and what to expect when on a farm? And I thought, Farmer Jim, that's the guy. So what should Pete wear tomorrow?
1: How can I level up?
2: Oh, well, it's going to frost here in the mornings now.
1: Right.
2: So I'd get a good thick simmet on, a good vest on.
1: A vest, right.
2: And then just get your blue jeans, and a good pair of wellies, because you don't want to end up getting the trench foot or anything.
1: Will
2: a good pair of wellies.
1: Work. I don't have wellies. No. I don't own wellies, Jim.
2: No, you need to get yourself some wellies. I just ask the farmer. They've always got a spare pair.
1: Oh, right. Okay, get a spare. Okay.
2: And get a shot of his boiler suit. Preferably a John Deere boiler suit.
1: Boiler suit. One that's not too clean though, right? Because I don't want to look like I'm fake.
0: Yeah, you don't want to look preferably like you just stepped onto the farm.
2: Dub it up a bit with some muck. And then preferably the zips first as well. It looks even more authentic.
1: Convincing. What about a shirt? Like a checkered shirt?
2: And listen, if you really want to impress the farmer, carry some baler twine and a penknife.
0: Yep.
2: And a box of matches in your pocket, okay?
1: See if I get lifted for walking about with a knife, Jim.
0: Oh, wow. Right, on the farm, what can he expect? So I can tell you, it's a beef farm and they have animals that you can go and pet as well. But Pete hasn't spent a lot of time around animals.
2: Yeah, I wouldn't pet the bull if I were you. But,
0: That's funny because the bull is the vindicator and apparently you can lie on his back.
1: I'm going nowhere near the bull, so don't worry. Let's not worry about that. Yeah. What about the general cows, the other cows?
2: I was going to say, if the bull's lying on his back, he's doing it all wrong. But
1: oh, no!
0: Oh, well, the other problem that we have is our original 106 branding is red.
1: Everything's
0: so
1: red.
0: We're thinking that we shouldn't wear any branding tomorrow.
2: Yeah, yeah. No, I think that's the theory. I think maybe for the Spanish bullfighting, but I think you'll be all right in Scotland. but you're going to have a ball. Just enjoy it. Just get involved. And help
1: Is there any lingo that I need to know to be convincing as a farmer? What should I say?
2: Well, you need to dorak it up a bit. You need to practice leaning on a gate. And just looking at the beast and agreeing with the farmer, and got to do the classic,
1: right, I'm leaning on a gate, I've got my boiler suit on. Oh, guy, that's a fine beast, that in.
2: Yes.
1: Right, I've got this.
2: Perfect.
0: This is going to be so funny tomorrow. Hey, Jim, you're up in Aberdeenshire this weekend.
2: I am on Sunday night. I'm going to the lovely wedding barn in Bankery, so that'll be brought.
1: Got married there.
2: Oh, very good. It's a lovely, it's a smashing venue.
1: It is a great venue.
0: How's the tour going?
2: So, it's going great. It's just a wee mini. I've been doing a series of work in progress shows, so we were up in Keith last Friday and in Glengowrie on Saturday night there. So it's just really me testing out a heap of new stuff. We've been spending all summer doing it. It's a bit like taking a horseshoe and getting it all hammered out and made nice and taking out the rubbish and putting in the good bits and making it stronger. We'll be official tour next year, a big tour, hopefully we'll be back at the music hall and all the rest of it in Aberdeen, but there's nothing set in stone yet, but as soon as it is, I'll be on the phone to you. So, but it's in a nice place now. It's great when it all comes together. I always think I'm never going to be able to write another hour of comedy, but it's been 2 years in progress, so we're getting it in a nice shape now, and I'm quite happy.
0: This is good. See, coming back to Aberdeenshire, because I know that you have a little bit of Doric that's kind of the way you speak when you're doing the show and stuff. And yes. Do you find that it's well received up here then?
2: Yeah, I was always worried. They thought I was taking the mickey, but it's really more a compliment. But my 4 years at Aberdeen, at Agricultural College, Craveston fairly helped. And my sister's married to a farmer up in Fraserville. So it was really inspired the likes of Scotland the Pot and Desperate Fishwives and Colin Campbell, of course, and Hector Brocklebank and all that kind of
0: thing. Hector Brocklebank,
2: it is classic, the accent. I mean, the comedy, the stuff they write was brilliant, but it just sounds funnier in Aberdeen accent.
0: Right, Jim, listen, have the best time in Bankery. We look forward to hearing about your tour next year. We'll catch up with you before you set off for that. And thank you so much for the advice.
1: Yeah, thanks, Jim.
2: Cheers. Good luck tomorrow.
0: Cheers.
2: Bye.
0: Thank you.
2: Bye.
0: Bye.
2: Bye.
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1: 7.49, slow traffic A90, Citybound at Drumlithie through those roadworks, 10 minutes of queuing so far. West Hill towards the bypass, 5 minutes there, just around the bypass, starting to build up. Slow on Anderson Drive at the Great Western Road Junction and Stonehaven Road building up into Garth D. A couple of minutes there. Anything else you spot today, let us know. Aberdeen 460 106.

0: I reckon that's my favourite Cammy Barnes tune. There's just something so nice about it, right? Something more on Original 106 755. It's Claire and Pete here for Wednesday morning. Let's open the lines for this.
1: Keep calm. Breathe. Keep the heat.
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3: Yeah, look, if you're up for it today, now is your big chance. Lines are open, so give us a call right now. It's Aberdeen 460106. We'll keep the lines open until 8 o'clock. 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
16: The First Minister has called for unity over division on the third anniversary of the October 7th attacks in Israel, which triggered the devastating war in Gaza. John Swinney's asked for long-lasting peace as he marked the attacks by Hamas in 2023, in which around 1,200 people were killed and 251 others were taken hostage. He adds events in the Middle East can never justify hostility or violence towards any of Scotland's communities. Dr. Tom Patokar has been working as a medic in Gaza.
17: It has been going on and on for more than 80 years now with these flare-ups which turn into full-blown wars from time to time. There doesn't seem to be the political will to actually come out with a solution.
16: A £10 million project to transform the former Stuart Milne headquarters in West Hill will begin this week. The building in West Hill is to be turned into 45 affordable homes. Demolition works are now starting at Peregrine House, which sits on the edge of the industrial complex opposite the West Hill garage. Plans for the homes were drawn up by Aberdeenshire-based Bancon Construction after the former Aberdeen FC chairman's firm went into administration in early 2024. Youngsters being treated at Royal Aberdeen Children's Hospital for sepsis are said to benefit from new specialist ultrasound equipment event. Thanks to a partnership between Sepsis Research, SpyFox and NHS Grampian, it's hoped faster, less invasive care for critically ill patients will be offered. Colin Graham, Chief Operating Officer for Sepsis Research, says it marks

0: It's a practical example of how charitable fundraising, clinical expertise and research can make a difference.
1: We're over the moon that SpyFox has continued to champion sepsis research and the work that we do, and we'll continue to work with SpyFox in the years to come, we hope. And we look forward to being able to fund other projects that will support children and young babies going forward.
0: And in football, Scotland are still waiting for a home win under new manager Sebastian Pocognoli following a 2-1 defeat to Slovenia in the Nations League. The under-21s did better though, taking home a 2-0 win over Bulgaria.
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0: The boss of energy firm Equinor is warning the UK could lose investment if two major North Sea projects don't get the green light. Rosebank and Jackdaw are waiting on fresh decisions after original approvals were overturned in a legal case brought by environmental campaigners. Equinor says rejecting them might damage energy security and put jobs at risk.
2: Original 106 weather with Remap Aberdeen.
3: Same day tuning for four transits and rangers. 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
0: Cloudy spells across the northeast this morning, but staying dry with a gentle breeze and highs of 13 Celsius. I'm Tom Irvin. You're up to date on Original 106.
4: Thank you, Tom. Good morning. Hello. Yeah, just us here for Wednesday morning.
5: Yeah, right now you're looking really busy towards the bypass. 10 minutes from each direction. I'll give you a full update in 20 minutes.
4: Yeah, and we need to chat about when your pet's just kind of made itself at home somewhere that it shouldn't, right? We'll get to that shortly. And, of course, play Keep the

0: watermelon sugar.
1: Harry Styles, Watermelon Sugar. 8:10. Let's do this.
2: Keep calm. Breathe. Keep the heat.
3: Keep the heat, man.
1: Yeah, your chance to win £500 on Original 106. It's Keep the Heat. We play at 10 past 8 every weekday morning with us, Claire and Pete here. 20 seconds on the clock. One letter assigned to you, six categories. All need to be answered by something that begins with that letter. Do that all within the time. The money comes your way.
4: Yeah, this morning we are playing with Leighton from Cove. Good morning, Leighton. You sound pretty confident. You said you would have won it if it was yesterday.
5: Yeah, that's right.
4: So we're pretty confident.
1: Yeah, he's
4: confident.
1: Okay.
4: And Gus is helping you. What is it you guys do?
5: A lot of driveways.
4: Groundwork.
1: Like paving, that kind of thing.
5: Yeah, that's it. Yeah.
1: All right, okay. Well, let's spin the wheel. Let's find out. Get that WD.
4: It's a squeaky one this
1: Leighton,
4: morning.
1: Have you got any WD-40 on you? Because this wheel's awful.
4: Right.
5: Some from truck, hold on.
4: Right, you guys, the wheel has landed. Leighton, today you will be playing with the letter H for hotel.
1: H for hotel.
5: Right.
1: Right, you know the deal.
5: Right,
1: every answer must begin with H. Shout pass if you can't think of anything. We'll come back if time allows. You good to go?
5: Yeah.
1: Right, let's do this then. Leighton from Cove with the letter H. Your first category is something you eat.
6: Haggis.
1: A four-syllable word.
5: Pass.
1: Something in the sea.
6: Hallelujah.
5: Seahorse. No, that's for a pass.
1: Something in a kitchen.
5: That's
1: the
5: hard one, that.
1: Do you know what?
4: Confidence.
1: I was absolutely willing you to repeat what Gus said, hallelujah, but you didn't say it.
6: Hallelujah.
1: Yeah.
4: All right, Luke, we'll go through them anyway. Something you eat, haggis, great answer. A four-syllable word. You could have had hallelujah, but you didn't say it. A sea creature.
1: Or something in the sea, what's it called? A horse, a seahorse.
4: That's a hermit crab. You could have had a hermit crab. Seahorse, unfortunately, doesn't begin with the letter H.
5: No,
4: something in a kitchen. You could have had a hob. The next one, I'm sure you would have got a car brand.
5: Honda.
1: Yeah.
4: Honda. And the last one would have been a singer.
1: We just played him.
5: Harry Styles.
1: Yeah. See, if only you hadn't been tripped up on that. Sea animal or whatever category
5: that was a hard one.
4: Guys, it's a 1 out of 6 today.
1: Hey, listen, you've got this in you. I can feel it, right? It's going to be a riot when you eventually win this, but we'll get to it at some point, right? Try again in a month. We'll try and win you that cash, okay?
5: Right, cheers.
4: See you
1: later.
4: Have
1: a great day. Bye.
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0: Wake Up Boo, 8:16. It's Wednesday, 7th of October. Claire and Pete here until 10 o'clock. Tomorrow we are on the farm. We are live from Cummerton Farm near New Aberdour. Can't wait, buzzing for that. And I thought we can speak about this morning. When animals made themselves at home someplace they probably shouldn't. Because I don't know if you saw this, but Scotland, it's been international break. Scotland's been playing football as the nation in the Nations League. On Saturday, they played North Macedonia, right? They won. We're not going to talk about yesterday's game. We'll just ignore that just now, right? But go back to Saturday. They played North Macedonia. They won 2-0. But there was also a bit of a pitch invasion.
1: What happened?
0: Of a dog.
1: Oh, brilliant.
0: Onto the pitch. And then it was funny because the crowd started shouting.
1: Who let the dogs out?
0: And hilariously, when I was at my granddad's yesterday, he was telling me that they had borrowed a tractor from my uncle's farm.
1: Okay.
0: On my uncle's farm, he has chickens. And it turns out one of the hens had been asleep in the back of the tractor, hadn't realised. So halfway through ploughing a field or whatever it was they were doing, suddenly the cab filled and there was all this flapping.
1: Surely it would wake up when you start up a tractor.
0: The purr might be quite warm and gentle for
1: it's like white noise to chickens.
0: Yeah, you just
1: could you imagine? You're mid-plough and a chicken starts flapping around your cabin.
0: Yeah, just imagine that mid-plough.
1: Wow.
0: I was thinking about it, right? Perry's done this to me once. Well, he's probably done it a couple of times, right? Perry's my golden shepherd, a golden retriever, cross German shepherd. And we were out for a walk where Outlander was filming. We were walking through the set, just having a little... I don't think they were filming that exact moment, because I'm pretty sure they would have been like, get off the set if they were.
1: Yeah.
0: However, right in the middle of the area where all of the cabins were, he takes a big number
1: two. Oh, no, he doesn't.
0: Two. Yeah,
1: oh,
0: he stops.
1: No,
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9: Okay, it's 8:22, starting on the A90 Drumlithie. If you're heading citybound right now through those roadworks, you've still got around 10 minutes, so just allow a bit of extra time for that. Towards the West Hill bypass from West Hill is around 5 minutes from the Kingswell side. Pretty busy as well, so a good 5 minutes of queuing there. Leggett Terrace right now in to Garthie, at least 10 minutes on that one. Stonehaven Road looking pretty slow. The Parkway down towards Muggy Moss Road also looking pretty busy, around 10 minutes of queuing there, so watch out for that. Anything else you see today, you can let us know. Aberdeen 460 106.

0: This is Original 106. Sounding great in the sunshine across the northeast. Amy Grant and Baby Baby. My name's Claire. Pete's over there.
1: Hello, good morning.
0: We are talking about the time that an animal or your pet, probably your pet, has made itself at home somewhere it shouldn't.
1: Yeah, so Leanne's been in touch. My grandma's cat went into the back of an ambulance and just had a snooze. Basically, they were going into someone's house. The ambulance was parked. Cat took his moment and just went in there.
0: Surely you'd hope that the ambulance crew, the paramedics or the technicians would spot it when they came back out though. Imagine they just closed the doors.
1: We don't know the ending to that story, Leanne. We don't know if the cat made it to hospital or got out in time. We don't know what happened.
0: Yeah, let us know. We need to know that everything was all right in the end. Right, what have you got for us? 01224 460 106. Weather-wise, mostly sunny today. There might be the occasional shower. Bit cooler, highs of 13.
2: The First Minister has called for unity over division on the third anniversary of the October 7th attacks in Israel, which triggered the devastating war in Gaza. John Swinney's asked for long-lasting peace as he marks the attacks by Hamas in 2023. A £10 million project to transform the former Stuart Milne headquarters in West Hill into 45 affordable homes will begin this week. And youngsters being treated at Royal Aberdeen Children's Hospital for sepsis are set to benefit from new specialist ultrasound equipment. It's hoped it'll allow faster, less invasive care for critically ill patients to be offered.
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2: Scotland captain Andy Robertson says his team were simply not good enough after losing 2-1 at home to Slovenia in the Nations League. It leaves them with just one win from their first four matches in the competition.
5: Don't think anyone that was in Hampden tonight will argue that, you know, they deserve the 3 points, and that's hugely frustrating from our point of view. And I just felt as if we couldn't get going at all in the game.
2: The under-21s did better though, securing a 2-0 win over Bulgaria. Meanwhile, Aberdeen midfielder Conor Ronan believes in-form striker Kevin Nisbet is so lethal in front of goal he'll continue to bury chances if the Dons keep creating them. He reckons Nisbet can smash the 20-goal mark this season. The forwards already hit 12 in all competitions so far. You're up to date on Original 106.

0: classic tune from Sabrina Carpenter. It's original 106. It's Claire and Pete talking about the time that your pet has made itself at home somewhere it shouldn't.
1: Yeah, Michelle's guinea pig once climbed into her suitcase when she was packing for a work trip and snuggled down under the PJs. Luckily, I assume she found the guinea pig in time.
0: I know. Imagine that, though. You got away on your work trip. Imagine it was on a plane and it was going through security. I'd be like, why are you trying to smuggle a live animal? No, I'm hoping it got found in time. Right, Arlene from Auchnagat's on with us. How's it going?
2: It's grand, thank you. Just heading to work today in this beautiful morning. So, and I just heard your about animals in funny places.
1: Yeah.
2: So we also have a farm and we have quite a lot of sheep. And I've got a little chihuahua dog who likes to be outside and thinks he's a little sheep dog. But my partner was rounding up the sheep, taking them to Sainsden, unloaded the sheep and off popped the chihuahua as well.
1: Oh, no.
0: Do you know what? I'm just glad that they noticed before it got into the mart.
2: Well, he did get into the mart. So he was at the lairage and they were like, well, he was in the mart and they were like, oh my God, that is the smallest sheep we've ever seen.
1: Imagine.
0: Do you know what? We just got delivery of 700 sheep yesterday and in amongst this was 6 Hebridean sheep and I had never really encountered them before. But I was just like, these are the smallest sheep I've ever seen and I think your chihuahua now beats that.
2: Oh, definitely.
0: What were the people in the mart like? Or how did the chihuahua try and round up all of the animals in there? Like, what happened?
2: I think he was a bit perplexed and a bit kind of shocked. He was actually in the back of the trailer with the sheep. And they were kind of like, I think he just, you know, when he unloaded, they were all like, oh my word.
1: Love it.
0: Wow. Arlene, right, keep an eye on your dog, okay?
2: Yeah, will do.
0: Don't lose him to the mart again. Cheers. Thank you.
1: Thanks, Arlene.
2: Cheers, thanks.
0: Cheers.
2: Bye.
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9: 8.44, still a bit slow. A90 city bound at Drumlithy, about 10 minutes through those roadworks. Right now on the bypass, it looks pretty slow northbound. You're going to hit some queues just after West Hill. It looks like there's maybe been a breakdown or an accident, but just watch out for that. It's about 5 minutes of queuing heading northbound just after the West Hill junction. Around the Haddigan right now, it's looking pretty busy on Auchmill Road and also the parkway down towards Monkey Moss Road, and the Haddigan moving quite slow. Around Garthie, still busy on Leggert Terrace with about 5 minutes there, and the same on Stonehaven Road down the hill towards Garthie, looking pretty slow. Anything else you see, you can let us know. It's Aberdeen 460106.

0: Kim Sims and Too Blind to See It on Original 106 live from Aberdeen. Claire and Pete talking about the places that your animals have made themselves at home that they shouldn't.
1: Yeah, Leanne says, my toy poodle. A toy poodle?
0: Yeah, it's just one of the more miniature ones, I think.
1: So it's not a toy. My toy poodle climbs into my work bag and tries to come with me. I work 12-hour shifts for the NHS, and she would love to come with me.
0: Oh, see, that's so cute, right? But yeah, probably not going to be as much fun when you make it to the what did she say? She
1: NHS,
0: for the NHS.
1: Yeah, imagine.
0: Yeah. I don't know how you're going to cope on the farm tomorrow based on the fact that you've just asked me if a toy poodle's a real thing.
1: How would I know?

0: 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This is Original 106. Right, tomorrow we are live from Comerton Farm near New Aberdour, near Fraserburgh on Original 106. Looking forward to broadcasting live from a farm. However, I have just found a sneaky reference. You have met these guys before.
1: I know, and I couldn't figure out when or where it was, but you found the clip, haven't you?
0: Yep. Back in 2023, let's
1: right
0: take
1: at
0: our
1: the
0: way
1: start.
0: Back.
1: Yeah.
0: I set Pete the challenge, knowing that he was more of a town boy than a farm boy, to find the biggest cow. And this is what happened when he went to Echo.
2: Claire, you sent me the challenge to try and find the biggest cow in the northeast, and I found a pretty big cow. But well, let's talk to the farmer. What's your name?
3: It's Martin.
2: Martin, where are you from? What's your farm?
3: We're from Fraser. We're a farm called Comerton.
2: Okay, and you're here today to show some cows?
3: Yes, that's right.
2: So let's start with this one. I mean, she

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14: John Swinney has urged unity over division on the third anniversary of the October 7th attacks in Israel. The First Minister has called for long-lasting peace as he marked the attacks by Hamas in 2023, where more than 1,000 people were killed and 251 others taken hostage, triggering the war in Gaza. Dr. Tom Patokar has been working as a medic in the enclave. He describes the current situation there.
15: Across the whole strip of land, there's nowhere safe anywhere. There's nowhere for people to sort of seek refuge or seek escape. It's just not possible.
14: A death row inmate at the centre of a botched execution has regained consciousness. Krista Pike's lawyers say she's awake and speaking after being given two doses of a lethal injection in Tennessee. A £10 million project to transform the former West Hill Stuart Milne headquarters into affordable homes begins this week. Plans were drawn up by Aberdeenshire firm Bancon Construction after the former Aberdeen Football Club chairman's group went into administration in 2024. Now demolition works are starting at Peregrine House before 45 homes are built. New ultrasound equipment designed to support faster care for critically ill patients is to be rolled out at Royal Aberdeen Children's Hospital. It'll support clinicians caring for children with suspected sepsis and other serious conditions, thanks to a partnership between Spyfox, NHS Grampian and Sepsis Research. Dr. Katharina Hartman, emergency

0: Epilepsy medicine consultant at RACH and sepsis research trustee, thinks it'll significantly benefit children and families.
1: When children are critically ill, speed is of the essence in establishing intravenous access so that we can deliver the correct treatments as soon as possible.
0: And in football, Scotland let a first-half lead slip in a 2-1 defeat at home to Slovenia in the Nations League. Boss Sebastian Pocagnoli felt they weren't at the level they expected. He says it's given them plenty to think about.
2: We look back to what we deliver also through the camp. We just have to analyse what have to be improved.
0: The under-21s had a better result. They beat Bulgaria 2-0.
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0: Park Hill Property Leasing has acquired the leasing arm of James and George Colley Solicitors and Estate Agents. The six-figure acquisition brings 300 residential James and George Colley lets across Aberdeen and Aberdeenshire under PPL. That brings its portfolio to a total of 900, with director Chloe Baxter labelling the deal as a significant milestone.
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0: Cloudy spells across the northeast this morning, but staying dry with a gentle breeze and highs of 13 Celsius. I'm Tom Irvin. You're up to date on Original 106.

0: Something quite timeless about that from Dua Lipa, Be The One on Original 106. Hello, it's Claire and Pete here. Have you watched The Celebrity Traitors?
1: No, I've still not watched a single episode of The Traitors, despite earlier this year having hosted a Traitors themed event.
0: This is ridiculous, right? I know you'll say it's not my demographic, honestly.
1: No,
0: it's so
1: it
0: good.
1: Is my demographic.
0: All right, okay.
1: It's just I just don't have time. I don't get to watch TV at night because my kids take charge and then it's bedtime. So when
0: so
1: can I watch
0: good.
1: It?
0: You're missing out on so much I'm great creative
1: and you know what?
0: Telly.
1: I think I'm going to bank all this great TV for my retirement. I'll be like, has anyone seen the first season of The Traitors? It's been 20 years' time.
0: That's quite funny, actually.
1: Yeah.
0: Richard D. Grant, hilarious. Like,
1: okay.
0: I watched episodes. I actually messed up last week because first episode was out on Thursday and yeah. I thought it was just one, but there's one on Friday as well. So I on Sunday caught up on that. I was like, how could I have waited so long and forgotten about this?
1: Yeah.
0: So Richard D. Grant has given me the lols just now. Ross Kemp is amazing.
1: What's he like?
0: Seeing him do it, because he was obviously Grant Mitchell, like
1: yeah.
0: he's quite buff. Seeing him do some of these tasks, it was a digging task and he just went for it. He just, the muscle was just everywhere.
1: Really?
0: I was like, oh my word. Anyway, he's so paranoid that he's getting killed in plain sight because who was it? One of the, I can't remember who it was. I think it was Darcy, like touched his arm or something or put a cap on him and he's like, you just killed me off in plain sight. Anyway, the other day he had a meeting with Prince William and I never thought I would hear these words come
1: right.
0: out of Prince William's mouth.
2: The man let's touch you in certain areas, Ross.
0: Am I allowed to touch you in certain areas?
1: Oh my goodness. Wow.
0: I'm pretty sure the Royals HR will have something to
1: yeah.
0: say about that. But Ross thankfully returned and was like, no, I'm not paranoid today. You're okay today. It's all good. Celebrity Traitors back on our TV screens tomorrow night. I'm watching it, so I'll keep you up to date on everything. I'm saying that I'm actually going on holiday on Friday, so I might not be watching it this week.

0: The Killers and Human. It's Original 106. Hello, Claire here. Today is the day. Yeah, you might have heard viral sensation and TikToker Spud Bros are opening up a shop at Port Lethen. I've just had a look to see where it is. You know the EG on the move garage? That's the one, if you're travelling north on the A92, it's on the left-hand side. It's going to be in there, apparently. So looking forward to seeing how that's going to work. It opens at 12 o'clock today and the first 100 customers through are apparently going to get free potatoes. So there, if you want to get lunch on for free, essentially go and queue up. And I don't know how busy it gets for Spuds. But then I say that and I think back to when Spudman was up here and there was like a 2-hour queue for it. So yeah, good luck, Spud Bros.
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0: Love that Madonna and Beautiful Stranger. Original 106. Hello, it's Claire here. Right, this afternoon, Craig will be back and he'll be doing another round of this.
1: It's the Original 106 Doorbell Dash.
0: Yeah. 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That is pretty decent and it makes everything super easy. And if, like me, you like having a paper copy of things, then you've got it coming straight to your door. So what is not to enjoy? And to celebrate this, we've got two Blink doorbells to give away every day this week. So you can get notified when your paper arrives, or, you know, when your parcel turns up that you forgot that you'd ordered because it was in the middle of the night. Whatever it is, it's basically going to be the eyes on your door, right? So we've got a couple of these to give away every afternoon with Craig this week. 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When you hear the Blink doorbell, you've got 60 seconds to enter. We're only doing it by WhatsApp, so we can keep an eye on the timings of it coming in, right? So get this number stored into your phone. 01224 460106. That is our WhatsApping number. When you hear the Blink doorbell with Craig, you have 60 seconds to enter with your name and your postcode, and we'll select two winners at random each day. That's how this is going to work. Play the Doorbell Dash with Craig this afternoon.
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0: Tom Grennan, a little bit of love. It's original 106. My name's Claire. Right, we'll get early clues in the top 10 at 10. We'll do that. And Girls Aloud next.
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such a tune. It's Chic and Le Freak. It's Original 106. Good morning. It is Wednesday morning. It's clear here until 10 o'clock. Martin takes over with the top 10 at 10 from 10. In case you missed it yesterday, I think I actually got the decades right. 1992 and the year 2000, right? So I've got some early clues again for you for this morning's top 10 at 10. In part one, the film Grease was released. The soundtrack spawned up 5 top 5 singles, including 2 long-running number ones. And for part two, the year of the Levi 501 jeans ad, set in the laundrette, that led to sales of Levi's and boxer shorts, of course, increasing by 800%. I'm going to go a 70s and an 80s. I actually don't know. It might be a 70s and a 90s. Might be an 80s and 90s. Don't listen to me.

0: 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Right, I'm off to Fraserburgh. Gonna do some exploring up there ahead of our farm broadcast tomorrow. Yeah, we'll catch you live from the farm from 6 o'clock tomorrow. Stick around, Martin's on next.
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7: John Swinney has urged unity over division on the third anniversary of the October 7th attacks in Israel. The First Minister has called for long-lasting peace as he marks the attacks by Hamas in 2023, where more than 1,000 people were killed and 251 others taken hostage, triggering the war in Gaza. Aria Cohen's son was killed on the 7th of October. He insists Israel can't change direction.
8: We must remain determined and stand firm in our convictions. There is no doubt that this comes at a high price. But if we want to live our lives in this country, the only state we have, then this is the price we must pay.
7: Children being treated at Royal Aberdeen Children's Hospital are set to benefit from new specialist ultrasound equipment. The technology will help doctors gain intravenous access more quickly and with less discomfort for critically ill children, including those with suspected sepsis. More than £37,000 was donated as part of a partnership between Sepsis Research, Spyfox and NHS Grampian. Chief Operating Officer for Sepsis Research Colin Graham tells us more.
9: Sepsis Research requested funding from Spyfox to pay for a new ultrasound machine to help very sick and poorly children get receive the care that they desperately need when maybe they've got a sepsis diagnosis that is causing a lot of concern to doctors and medics.
7: And in football, Scotland manager Sebastian Pocognoli insists his team is on track despite a 2-1 defeat to Slovenia at Hampden Park last night. The under-21s had a better time of it though, beating Bulgaria 2-0.
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7: A mixture of clouds and sunny spells across the northeast today with highs of 13 Celsius in Aberdeen. I'm Tom Irvin. 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

0: Good morning, this is Original 106 and the Daily Top 10 at 10, Part 1. Two songs in, ELO, Mr. Blue Sky and Blondie, Picture This. Thank you, Claire and Pete. Just imagine, this time tomorrow, they will have completed their outside broadcast from the farm. Thank you. No doubt, Cocky the Cockerel will be playing a part as well. So, check out Claire and Pete tomorrow morning. Live on the farm, up by the Broch. All sounds very exciting.
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0: I'll try and keep the clues as brief and to the point as possible. June 1st, Alex Ferguson began his new job as manager of Aberdeen Football Club. He took over the role from Billy McNeil, who had left to go to Celtic. And cartoon cat Garfield, created by cartoonist Jim Davis, which eventually became the world's most widely syndicated comic strip, made its nationwide newspaper debut in this year. In the Express, I think it was, wasn't it? Which year have we got? Well, you think about it and tell me, please. You can text me, you can message me via the Original app, or you can call me or WhatsApp me on 01224460106.
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Explain It on the Boogie, a song which was written by a fella by the name of Jackson. Not one of the Jacksons, though. English singer-songwriter Mick Jackson. And he also had a hit with it as well, right about the same time as the Jacksons. Blame It on the Boogie on the Top 10 at 10 from Original 106. On the 7th of October, on this very day in our year, the UK Top 5 singles were as follows, with ABBA at number 5.

in our mystery year. 10cc Dreadlock Holiday at number 4. And this at number 3 from Frankie Valli. The theme to the movie Grease. We've not heard the last of the movie Grease on this top 5. But that's Frankie Valli at number 3.

0: Beautiful song from Rose Royce, Love Don't Live Here Anymore. That was at number two on this day. And the number one single, another one from the soundtrack of Grease, John Travolta and Olivia Newton-John, You're the One That I Want.
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0: And there it is, part one of the top 10 at 10, concluded with Earth, Wind and Fire and September. All the songs on part one came from 1978. Well done if you got that.
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0: We shall leave 1978 behind and concentrate on year two in our top 10. And this is the year when holiday rap came out. Yeah. Rap music was not exactly in its infancy by this stage, although this song that sampled Madonna's Holiday sounded pretty raw, if we're honest about it. I'm not going to play you a clip today. It was by Dutch duo MC Miker G and DJ Sven. And on the 9th of October in this year, the musical The Phantom of the Opera, written by Andrew Lloyd Webber, premiered in London, starring Michael Crawford and Sarah Brightman. But which year?
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0: 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Well done to you if you identified 78 when we played the hits on part one. And well done to you if you've identified year two already. There's Bluey Sum and Imagination. 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

Alison Moye, who is currently on tour. I'm very much looking forward to seeing her show at the Music Hall in Aberdeen on the 30th of October. She's doing quite a few dates. She's got Inverness and Dundee, Glasgow and Edinburgh as well. But yeah, looking forward to the Music Hall date at the end of this month. We're on the top 10 at 10 from Original 106 in October of a year. A reluctant corgi made sure that the Queen's summer holiday lasted longer than scheduled. The little doggy refused to climb the steps of her flight at Aberdeen Airport, and it took a royal command before it eventually clambered aboard. The Queen was flying back to London after her annual two-month break on Royal Deeside. But that corgi-related story was making the news in October of our mystery year. Which year do you think it was? Any thoughts or theories? Share them with the rest of the class. Thank you very much. 01224 460106 is my number. Call me or WhatsApp me, and I will play you this now from Peter Gabriel.

0: guess one or both of our years today. We did 1978 on part one, and with Peter Gabriel Sledgehammer there, 1986 for part two. Well done if you got that. Hello to Mary and to David and to the Lorraines. Hello, Lorraines. So I get three regular Davids and two regular Lorraines every morning, and I love it. Thank you for that. Hi to Mark Alexander. Year one right, year two wrong. Alison is heading out on the coffee run, but not before the top 10 at 10 is done. Both years right from Alison as well. Thank you for that. Hello to Jules Anderson. I love this one. I just wanted to say I think Original is the best radio station. I listen to you every day. That's from Jules. Jules, we'll love you back. Thank you for that. Another top 10 at 10 again tomorrow morning.
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7: John Swinney has urged unity over division on the third anniversary of the October 7th attacks in Israel. The First Minister has called for long-lasting peace as he marks the attacks by Hamas in 2023, where more than 1,000 people were killed and 251 others taken hostage, triggering the war in Gaza. Aria Cohen's son was killed on the 7th of October. He insists Israel can't change direction.
8: We must remain determined and stand firm in our convictions. There is no doubt that this comes at a high price. But if we want to live our lives in this country, the only state we have, then this is the price we must pay.
7: Children being treated at Royal Aberdeen Children's Hospital are set to benefit from new specialist ultrasound equipment. The technology will help doctors gain intravenous access more quickly and with less discomfort for critically ill children, including those with suspected sepsis. More than £37,000 was donated as part of a partnership between Sepsis Research, Spyfox and NHS Grampian. Chief Operating Officer for Sepsis Research Colin Graham tells us more.
9: Sepsis Research requested funding from Spyfox to pay for a new ultrasound machine to help very sick and poorly children get receive the care that they desperately need when maybe they've got a sepsis diagnosis that is causing a lot of concern to doctors and medics.
7: And in football, Scotland manager Sebastian Pocognoli insists his team is on track despite a 2-1 defeat to Slovenia at Hampden Park last night. The under-21s had a better time of it though, beating Bulgaria 2-0.
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7: A mixture of clouds and sunny spells across the northeast today with highs of 13 Celsius in Aberdeen. I'm Tom Irvin. You're up to date on Original 106.

ago, the excellent 17 going under from Sam Fender, and there's Annie Lennox walking on broken glass. And I do not believe you want to be doing that. Certain health and safety implications coming into play there. Scotland v Slovenia last night. Scotland threw away their lead, ending up with a 2-1 loss. Scottish Premiership and domestic football returns this weekend. Now, here we are. Today, Wednesday the 7th of October, it's Canadian Beer Day, which I think Donald has been up all night trying to change to Trump Beer Day. National Bathtub Day today. How do you celebrate that? Just maybe to have a bath, I guess. And it's also Random Acts of Poetry Day today. On October 7th, let the verses lead the way for Random Acts of Poetry Day. When a rhyme can brighten skies of grey, share some poetic delight today. Yeah, happy Random Acts of Poetry Day. That was very random there. 7th of October, Jane Torval, off of And Dean fame, is 69. Simon Cowell is 67. Tim Minchin is 51. And Lewis Capaldi is 30 years old today. A balloon birthday for him. Happy birthday all round. Here's Lady Gaga now on

0: seems to be the de rigueur fashionable music genre at the minute. And that's a cracking tune. It's been around for a while, but it's now suddenly a massive, massive sales hit. Ella Langley, get her name right. She's in Texas on Original 106.
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Well, it's a beautiful day over Aberdeen at the minute with blue sky and sunshine. Hope it's nice where you are. You've got Original 106 on, and there's the Communards. Don't leave me this way. I had a lovely night at the theatre, darling, last night. Listen, if you fancy a great show this week in Aberdeen, definitely check out Jersey Boys at HMT, telling the story of Frankie Valli in the Four Seasons and banging out all the massive hits. There are probably many more famous hits by Frankie Valli in the Four Seasons than you'd have thought. From the band's beginnings in the 50s to 60s and 70s superstardom, the show logs their highs and lows, soundtracked by their amazing catalogue of timeless hits. And the cast are real talented. They bring an entertaining, nostalgic and emotional journey to the stage through the rise of the Four Seasons. And the Aberdeen audience were up on their feet at the end last night. Loving it. Me too. What a night. Oh, what a night, in fact. Jersey Boys is on at HMT this week. Definitely catch it if you can. Heading along tonight, I know, will be our ticket winner, Terry White. Enjoy the show, Terry. I know you will. Right, here's Ariana Grande now.

0: Sarah Larson, Lush Life. Ariana Grande, One Last Time, just before that, on Original 106. Good morning to you. What's that? It's nearly 20 to 12 right now. Coming up, I will tell you how you can be our next winner on Craig's Doorbell Dash, his competition that he's running this week in the afternoon on Original 106. Details on that to come.
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0: Hanson Mbop. And ahead of that, we play to you Take That Greatest Day on Original 106. Oh, there's the door again. Come away in.
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0: 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Maybe it'll be you today. 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

0: Across Aberdeen and the northeast of Scotland, this is Original 106 with Noah Kahan, Stick Season, Dasha Austin just before that. Okay, stay where you are. We'll see what the weather is going to bring us this afternoon. We'll do that after the news at 12. That's on the way in just a couple of minutes.
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2: A sex attacker who once claimed to be Scottish football legend Graham Souness has been found dead on a bus in Skye. Shona Skinner has more.
3: Graham Sove was discovered unresponsive on a CityLink bus in Portree on Monday evening. The 37-year-old was later pronounced dead. Police Scotland are treating his death as unexplained and there appears to be no suspicious circumstances. His family are aware. Sove appeared in Dundee Shed of Court last year for sexually assaulting a woman at her Douglas home. He was sentenced to 14 months in prison and 10 years on the sex offenders register.
2: John Swinney is calling for long-lasting peace in the Middle East as today marks the third anniversary of the deadly October the 7th attacks in Israel. The First Minister says the devastating loss of life, suffering and displacement since 2023 should serve as a reminder of the need for compassion, unity and an end to violence. Police say no crime was involved in the discovery of an injured man on Aberdeen's Union Street. Officers were called to the scene at around 4:25 a.m. yesterday and the man was taken to hospital. But they've since said no criminality was established in connection with the incident. The nature of the man's injuries isn't known. It's been confirmed three people were taken to hospital following a crash near Old Meldrum. The two-vehicle collision on the A947 happened at about 9 p.m. on Monday. And finally, Liam Gallagher claims he's turned down the chance to appear on Celebrity Traitors. The Oasis frontman says the BBC asked him to take part, but he told fans it's not my thing, adding, I'm not a celebrity.
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2: A mixture of clouds and sunny spells across the northeast today with highs of 13 Celsius in Aberdeen. I'm Tom Irvin. 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

0: Current song from Taylor Swift, Patient Zero, and just out of the news, Liberty X, Just a Little. Good afternoon from Original 106. We've already mentioned your chance to win with Craig on Doorbell Dash. And as you know, weekday mornings, there's free money to be won on a free-to-enter competition that we like to call Keep the Heed. That's the morning game show with Claire and Pete. 20 seconds. A given letter of the alphabet is yours. You need to give us 6 correct responses, all beginning with that letter of the alphabet, which this morning was H for hotel. And Leighton from Cove came on to have a go.
1: Keep calm.
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0: A flyer of a start with number one, haggis. Oh, it took a minute or two, a second or two to get haggis, but... 4-syllable word, hallelujah, was shouted in the background. That would have been a good one. Oh, man. It's back on again tomorrow morning. You need to get 6 right to win the money. 500 quid could be yours. 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

0: live from Aberdeen. This is Original 106 with the Boss Man, Bruce Springsteen, Dancing in the Dark, Santana and Rob Thomas. Smooth just before that. Well, it's been a beautiful morning right across our area with blue sky and sunshine. That should continue into this afternoon for a while, clouding over a bit mid-afternoon, but it'll still remain predominantly dry. Definitely a chillier air now, though. Don't know if you've noticed that. Top temperatures today, we're looking at highs in the range of 12, maybe 13 Celsius.
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What a talent. What a talent that man has. Bagpiper, guitarist, vocalist, Cammy Barnes, and that's Whiskey Roll, and he's got an increasingly busy schedule coming up. This month, he will be doing two Scottish live dates. He will be in Dundee at Fat Sam's on October the 16th, and then a couple of nights later in Aberdeen at the Music Hall. Of course, the big one next year. In fact, the big ones. He's got two dates at the Hydro in Glasgow in April of next year. I love how his star has risen so, well, I was going to say so quickly, but I guess it's been a gradual process, but just lately, whoosh, right up there. Right, Adele now, an original. She

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Bobby Brown, Every Little Step. And just before that, Power of Love, Huey Lewis and the News on Original 106. On a beautiful sunny Wednesday afternoon. 10 to 1 right now. This, I think, sounds like it could be good news. The future of the historic 200-year-old Aberdeen Arts Centre is looking promising as the City Council has agreed to keep the much-loved venue's doors open. They will do what they can. A special meeting of the full council was held yesterday for councillors to discuss and determine the future of the venue. Last May, the Arts Centre launched an urgent appeal to raise $660,000 over the next 3 years. So far, it has hit just over half of that goal. So, various future-looking options were discussed at the council meeting, but there was a rare show of unity in the council chamber. What? What, you mean no Jackie Weaver moments? Wow. It is expected that the result of these discussions will be presented with a costed business case ahead of the council's budget meeting next year. And, of course, we are big supporters and fans of the Aberdeen Arts Centre. We've had a good relationship, Original and the Arts Centre, over the last few years. Long may that continue!

0: Live from Aberdeen, this is Original 106, and there's Teddy Swims and The Door. Okay, we shall get the news and the weather updated for you at 1 o'clock, and I have a cracking collection of number ones at one on the way soon.
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10: Are you retiring, moving house, or celebrating a new child or grandchild? 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Shelter Scotland have partnered with will writing services, so you can write your will for free. And there's no obligation to leave a gift to Shelter Scotland in your will.

0: A sex attacker who once claimed to be Scottish football legend Graham Souness has been found dead on a bus in Skye. Shona Skinner has more.
1: Graham Sove was discovered unresponsive on a CityLink bus in Portree on Monday evening. The 37-year-old was later pronounced dead. Police Scotland are treating his death as unexplained and there appears to be no suspicious circumstances. His family are aware. Sove appeared in Dundee Shed of Court last year for sexually assaulting a woman at her Douglas home. He was sentenced to 14 months in prison and 10 years on the Sex Offenders Register.
0: John Swinney is calling for long-lasting peace in the Middle East as today marks the third anniversary of the deadly October the 7th attacks in Israel. The First Minister says the devastating loss of life, suffering and displacement since 2023 should serve as a reminder of the need for compassion, unity and an end to violence. Police say no crime was involved in the discovery of an injured man on Aberdeen's Union Street. Officers were called to the scene at around 4:25am yesterday and the man was taken to hospital. But they've since said no criminality was established in connection with the incident. The nature of the man's injuries isn't known. It's been confirmed three people were taken to hospital following a crash near Old Meldrum. The two-vehicle collision on the A947 happened at about 9pm on Monday. And finally, Liam Gallagher claims he's turned down the chance to appear on Celebrity Traitors. The Oasis frontman says the BBC asked him to take part, but he told fans it's not my thing, adding, I'm not a celebrity.
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0: A mixture of clouds and sunny spells across the northeast today with highs of 13 Celsius in Aberdeen. I'm Tom Irvin. 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

And there you have today's number ones at one from Original 106. What a belter to get underway today. Mamma Mia from ABBA. Then it was a weekend, Blinding Lights, and David Bowie, Ashes to Ashes. I, for one, am very excited to see the David Bowie exhibit, which comes to Scotland, only one location, and that is Dundee at the V&A, and that runs from, I think, November until the first weeks of the new year. I can't remember the actual dates, but the Bowie exhibition looks brilliant. Really looking forward to seeing that. Okay, number ones at one continue now. And this song originally came out in 1979 by Elton John as a single. It was released and it did absolutely nothing. But in 2002, suddenly it was a number one hit. Elton John, are you ready for love and the number ones?

0: There you have it, today's number ones at one from Original 106. And there's Elton John, Are You Ready for Love?
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Across Aberdeen and the northeast of Scotland, this is Original 106 with Michael Jackson and Beat It. The weather in this area, looking okay for this afternoon. We've had a lovely day so far, good spells of sunshine. It is going to begin to cloud over a bit, with maybe, just maybe, the prospect of some drops of rain a bit later. Don't think about that though, you'll be fine. It's Original 106, always your favourite music. Guaranteed. If we don't play it, sue us. Actually, don't do that. Forget I said that bit.

0: It's Original 106 with me, Martin Ingram, playing Chapel Roan, Pink Pony Club. So, what's that? It's about 25 to 2 in just over 25 minutes. Craig will be here getting you through the afternoon, playing your favourite tunes, of course. He's got the question thing for your chance to win free movie tickets for Cineworld. And it is day 1, 2, 3 of Doorbell Dash. Okay, your chance to win a great prize. And he's making it dead easy. No quiz questions, none of that. All you got to do is listen for the sound of a doorbell. We could hardly make it any easier than that.
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0: Calamitri, always the last to know on Original 106. On Friday morning on Original Breakfast, you get your chance to win tickets for Premiership football on Sunday afternoon, Aberdeen v St Johnson. Kick-off 2 o'clock, Pittodrie on Sunday. 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Tomorrow at breakfast time, Claire and Pete will be broadcasting from a local farm up by the Broch. Why? I don't know. It doesn't matter. They just are. Today, though, Claire and Pete were talking about the dog that invaded the pitch at the Scotland match at the weekend, and they were looking for stories of animals in places they shouldn't be. And Arlene in Auchnagat got in touch.
1: We also have a farm, and we have quite a lot of sheep, and I've got a little chihuahua dog who likes to be outside and thinks he's a little sheep dog. But my partner was rounding up the sheep, taking them to Sainsted, unloaded the sheep, and off popped the chihuahua as well.
2: Oh, no.
3: Do you know what? I'm just glad that they noticed before it got into the mart.
1: Well, he did get into the mart, so he was at the lairage, and they were like, well, he was in the mart, and they were like, oh, my God, that is the smallest sheep we've ever seen.
2: Imagine.
0: Check them out tomorrow morning. It should be a riot. Hopefully not literally, but they're broadcasting the breakfast show from the farm. It'll be getting very rural on us tomorrow morning. Okay. Wednesday afternoon. Always your favourite music. And this is one of my favourites from the 80s from Van Halen.

0: I'd rather be. That's the one they used on the M&S advert, isn't it? When they started a new campaign after they got rid of Fleetwood Mac and Albatross. This isn't just any supermarket, that thing. Jess Glynn and Clean Bandit, Rather Be, on Original 106. And time is up. Come in, Martin Ingram, your time is up for today. I shall see you again tomorrow morning, just after breakfast time, on Original 106. Stay where you are. Craig will get you through the afternoon, and Lachlan and his excellent evening show is on from 6 p.m. tonight.
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8: A sex attacker from Forfar who told his victim he was Graham Souness has been

0: 45 yesterday morning. The man was taken to hospital, but it's now been confirmed there was no connect to criminality. Three casualties have been taken to hospital after a crash on the A947 in Aberdeenshire. The two-vehicle collision happened at about 9 p.m. on Monday, with the road closed overnight. And the Scottish National Blood Transfusion Service is appealing for more donors as blood supplies face a significant drop. Data shows just 2% of the population donate regularly. SNBTS Associate Director Debbie McNaughton tells us how rewarding donating blood can be.
1: It makes a huge difference. 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You know, they can save up to 3 lives by, you know, giving up an hour of their time and donating that blood product. It's just the greatest gift that people can give.
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0: Cloudy and windy with occasional heavy showers in the northeast this afternoon and highs of 14 Celsius. I'm Sky McCord. You're up to date on Original 106.

Cat's Eye and Animal at Original 106. And speaking of an animal, thank you to Martin Ingram. Yes, I did it. He's back tomorrow. You know what he's going to do. 2 years in the top 10 at 10. Tomorrow from 10.

0: Here's a tune for you, Don Henley, The Boys of Summer. Jennifer Page before that. And I forgot to mention, one of the years on the Top 10 at 10 tomorrow was the year that Milli Vanilli won Grammy Awards for being Best New Artist. And remember, they were found to be fakes. And that was in the days before AI. But you know what? This is a tune. Girl, you know that is still a tune, that drum loop. This one, yeah. Not so much.
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love that tune. Jungle, Someday, Somewhere at Original 106. Later on, I will be getting my bell out. This one. What do you think I was meaning? The doorbell dash coming up later on. I know that a lot of you are trying to get involved now. It's not in play till 4 o'clock, right? So I'll give you all the information there. Speaking of in play, did any of you watch the Scotland game? I mean, it was on two channels yesterday, and I'm so glad I missed it.

0: to All Saints, Never Ever. Question thing is on the way soon. Today involves things we got up to in those balmy times of COVID. I know we don't like to talk about them, but we'll set that questions up just after three. And Phil Collins on the way next.
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0: Lizzo, about damn time. It's original 106 Clare and Peak tomorrow, live from a farm somewhere near somewhere in the back of beyond, near Pennon, I think, in the Fraserburgshire, which will be interesting because obviously Clare knows her way around a farm. Pete, not so much. If you heard this morning, he didn't know the difference between a bull and a cow to look at. That's potential problems there. Anyway, back tomorrow morning, even though they're live from the farm, another round of Keep the Heat. This morning it was Leighton.
1: Keep calm.
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0: Domber, My Body Isn't Ready. It's Original 106. Later on, we'll do the doorbell dash and we'll do the question thing soon. 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
5: Hi, I'm Karen from Scotland Railway. 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
12: A sex attacker from Forfar who told his victim he was Graham Souness has been found dead on a bus. Shona Skinner has the details.
13: Graham Sove was found unresponsive on a CityLink bus in Portree 2 days ago. He was later pronounced dead and his family have been informed. Police Scotland say the 37-year-old's death has been treated as unexplained, but not suspicious. Sove appeared in Dundee Sheriff Court last year for sexually assaulting a woman after forcing his way into her home. He was sentenced to 14 months in prison and 10 years on the Sex Offenders Register.
12: Police have concluded no criminality was established after a man was found injured in Aberdeen city centre. Officers attended the incident on Union Street at about 4:25 yesterday morning. The man was taken to hospital, but it's now been confirmed there was no connect to criminality. Three casualties have been taken to hospital after a crash on the A947 in Aberdeenshire. The two-vehicle collision happened at about 9 p.m. on Monday, with the road closed overnight. And the Scottish National Blood Transfusion Service is appealing for more donors as blood supplies face a significant drop. Data shows just 2% of the population donate regularly. SNBTS Associate Director Debbie McNaughton tells us how rewarding donating blood can be.
14: It makes a huge difference. It's the greatest thing that people can actually do, become a regular blood donor. You know, they can save up to 3 lives by, you know, giving up an hour of their time and donating that blood product. It's just the greatest gift that people can give.
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0: Harry Styles, Golden, at Original 106. Right, let's do the question thing. We can get you to Cineworld for free with a pair of tickets. What? Hang on, it's four, isn't it? Just about forgot. Got four tickets. It's a rollover, isn't it? Because no one got it right yesterday. All right, you can take a load of friends with you to the movies, or you could be a loner four times. 29% of people bought this during the pandemic, but what did they buy? I hope this is easy enough. 29% of people bought this during the pandemic. What did they buy? Give me a shout on 01224 460 106. Get me on WhatsApp using that number. 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You can also get me on the Original 106 app. We'll give you about half an hour on this one. 29% of folk bought this during the pandemic. What did they buy?
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lines, all the things she said. Delight, the groove is in the heart. It's 3:28. The question thing today, 29% of people bought this during the pandemic. What were we buying? Oh, we bought a lot of things in the pandemic. Let's see what we've got here today. Shona says, is it a ring light? No. L. Crook says, is it loungewear, like comfy clothing, joggers, things like that? It's not a paddle board. Thank you, Jules. Vicky says, wine. That's true, but that's not my answer. It's not a dog. Lorna thinks it might be paint. It's not clothes and beauty products. Jigsaws. Slow cooker. Thank you, Kelly. It's not TV subscription or streaming services. Callum thought it's Lemsip. Well, that's probably true, but it's not that. Sheena says, is it loads of toilet paper? Oh, don't bring me back to those days. Oh, no, no, I don't want to think about those days. A bread maker. Yes, everyone was doing the bread, weren't they? Pauline says, is it a pregnancy testing kit? I'm not making any comment on that. It's not a hot tub. It's not toilet roll. These are kind of the answers we're getting today. I'm seeing a few right answers, but I thought it'd be a lot more than you, so get involved. We've got four tickets today. 29% of folk bought this during the pandemic, but what were they buying?

0: That's right, you sure do. Dua Lipa and Houdini. 29% of folk bought this during the pandemic. What were they buying? I still want to give you the clue, but the clue gives it straight away. Mark says, is it Ring doorbell like we're giving away later on? Well, it's a Blink doorbell, but no. But yeah, everyone was doing that. We had nothing to do, did we? An air fryer? Oh, God, yeah, we did, didn't we? Flour for baking, says Lorna. And Minka says a Nintendo Switch. Right. Plenty of right answers. We'll give you a winner and that answer soon. And we'll check out the latest on the roads next.
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0: 3:40 on the roads. Obviously, the ongoing closure of South College Street still in place, but remember, the bus gates are suspended on Gill Street in both directions, so the diversion route fairly straightforward. Looking good in general across the city centre, just a build-up of traffic in both directions from Skene Square and Berrydin Road, but those lights help nobody. King Street's moving fine onto Ellen Road. Looking north, a little slow between Ellen and the Toll of Furness, but otherwise fine if you're heading towards Peterhead and Fraserburgh. Looking good at the Haddigan roundabout, fine in Stonywood and Dyce. A96 behaving itself, as is the A944. Remember, if you're heading towards Bankery, between there and West Hill, that Remora route is closed in both directions, so it's making life difficult around the back routes there. But in general, the D side routes are checking out fine. Fine also on Wellington Road, looking good at the Bridge of Dee, and so far so good on the southern route. Sending to add to that, then give us a shout on 01224 460 106.

Bruno Mars, I Just Might, Mary Mary before that, and Shackles. 29% of folk bought this during the pandemic. What were they buying? They were buying exercise equipment. Yeah, my wife bought, what was it, one of them yoga mat things and some dumbbells. And the only time the dumbbells were lifted was out of the packaging. Then they've stayed still. So you got that right. Jules got it right. Mandy got it right. And our winner today is Sarah. Well done, Sarah. You're off to the movies with 4 tickets for Cineworld. We'll do this again tomorrow. Lachlan looking after the show from 2 o'clock. What is love?

0: Sister Sledge, Lost in Music. It's Original 106 for Wednesday. Come on, that's the hard bit of the week sorted out. We'll get Alex Warren and Aretha Franklin on soon, and maybe more artists beginning with A after the latest at 4.
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8: A former sex attacker who once claimed to be Scottish football legend Graeme Souness has been found dead on a bus. Graeme Sove was discovered unresponsive on a CityLink bus in Portree on Monday. The 37-year-old was pronounced dead, with police saying his death is being treated as unexplained. There don't appear to be any suspicious circumstances. An Aberdeen flight to London's been forced to divert to Manchester due to a mid-air emergency. The British Airways 1301 flight was scheduled to land in London Heathrow at 12:05 this afternoon. It's understood a passenger required medical attention. British Airways has apologised for the disruption. The opening of Aberdeen's long-awaited Anchor Centre has been delayed again. The cancer treatment facility, originally due to open in 2020 and more recently this December, is now expected to welcome patients in May. NHS Grampian says work to ensure water safety is behind the latest setback, though the Baird Family Hospital currently remains on schedule. And the Scottish National Blood Transfusion Service is calling for more of us to donate blood regularly.

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0: Now, that's not the one you're listening for, but we're in play now. Anytime between now and 6 o'clock. Obviously not later, because Lachlan's on. Every day this week, we've been giving away two doorbells. Two Blink doorbells. Not just an old-fashioned... I'm not just giving away an old doorbell. No, it's a video doorbell. Imagine that. Oh, we're going to play NECR. Anyway, we're celebrating the fact that it's Home News Delivery Month for the P&J and Evening Express. They're giving you 50% off the first 3 months when you sign up for a six-day delivery, okay? So you get that yourself sorted out at some point this month. All the details to come in just a moment. You're listening out for this noise. Sorry, all the dog owners. All the dogs are like... Right, that's going to happen at some point between now and 6 o'clock. When you hear that, this is what you need to do, right? WhatsApp only. That's the way I can keep a hold of this competition, because there's a lot of you coming at me. WhatsApp, your name, your postcode, and your email address. That means if you're a winner, things are nice and easy, okay? That's all you have to do. You have to do that within 60 seconds of hearing the doorbell. Next time you hear that, okay, apart from the end of this bit here, then give us a shout.
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0: Dream, Sit Down. It's original 1 of 6. Just reading this afternoon that Boots, the chemist, to be bought by Canada's Western family. Oh, all right, it's getting sold. £6.7 billion they're going to be paying to buy Boots, but good news, they've got an Advantage card, so they can get it for $5 billion.
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6: So the diversion route fairly straightforward. Looking good in general across the city centre. Just a build up of traffic in both directions from Skene Square and Bury-den Road, but those lights help nobody. King Street's moving fine onto Ellen Road. Looking north, a little slow between Ellen and the Toll of Burness, but otherwise fine. You'll be heading towards Peterhead and Fraserburgh. Looking good at the Haddigan roundabout. Fine in Stonywood and Dyce. A96 behaving itself, as is the A944. Remember, if you're heading towards Bankery, between there and West Hill, that Remora route is closed in both directions, so it's making life difficult around the back routes there. But in general, the D side routes are checking out fine. Fine also on Wellington Road, looking good at the Bridge of Dee, and so far so good on the southern route. Sending to add to that, then give us a shout on 01224 460 106.

0: Prince 1999. So this evening showers increasingly confined to northern and eastern parts of Aberdeenshire overnight. Long clear spells will develop in the south and west. A touch of frost possible in well-sheltered spots, including farms near Fraserburgh. Hello tonight of 2 degrees. The breakfast show is coming from Fraserburgh in a barn tomorrow. It's original 106. It's nearly 4:29.
1: The opening of Aberdeen's Anchor Centre has once again been delayed. The facility, originally due to open in 2020, has faced multiple setbacks, with the latest attributed to water safety works. An Aberdeen to London flight's been diverted to Manchester after a mid-air medical emergency. The BA1301 flight was scheduled to arrive in London at 12:05. And the first Brecon homes ruined during Storm Babette are set to be demolished. Councillors approved plans to knock down more than 150 properties last month.
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1: Scotland failed to secure their first win at Hampden under new boss Sebastian Pocagnoli. The national team let a lead slip in a 2-1 defeat to Slovenia in the Nations League last night. Pocagnoli says it wasn't good enough.
4: Try to be objective about the game. I think we played not a game that we want to deliver. We are not at the level that we expect to be on the ball, but also off the ball. So yeah, disappointment feeling, 100%.
1: Meanwhile, Scotland under-21's 2-0 win over Bulgaria ended in dramatic fashion. A chest-high assault on Aberdeen's Dylan Lobin sparked a free-for-all between the two benches. Scotland boss Tony Docherty, assistant Stephen Naismith and the Belgian coach were all red-carded. You're up to date on Original 106.

0: George Ezra, Shotgun, Cardigans, Love Fool. This is Craig with you, Original 106 for Wednesday. Still no sign of that doorbell. Any sign of the doorbell yet? No? I mean, people call me anyway. I think you're kind of hallucinating it in your ears, the sound of that sound effect. Anyway, you're listening out for that. When you hear that, you know what to do.
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18: In either direction, Westburn Drive and Argyle Place. I'm also seeing slow traffic as well. Towards the Murdo's roundabout northbound on Anderson Drive, but it's no more than a couple of minutes. We're heading north out of town, slow now on the Ellen Bypass, looking good though if we're heading further north towards Fraserburgh and Peterhead. Also fine heading out of Dyce and Stonywood, and still moving well on the Inverurie Bypass. What's going on there? That's suspicious. E944, it's a 5 minute hold up in either direction, looking good on the Deeside routes bar the usual queues heading through Cults. And remember, the Raymore Road at the Raymore Junction is closed. Continuing that closure there. Looking good on Wellington Road, a little bit of a build up towards the Bridge of Dee from West Tullis Road and Great Southern Road, and it's also looking fine if you're heading south on the A90 and the A92. Ending tad, give us a call on 01224 460 106.

0: Kenny Loggins, Danger Zone. It's original 106. So Claire and Pete live from Moo and Me time near Fraserburgh tomorrow. We're literally going to be broadcasting live from a barn full of animals. Now, I mean, they're used to broadcasting near animals. That's when they go in the office. But they will be there live tomorrow. So we got hold of, well, Farmer Jim Smith to kind of keep us right.
1: Is there any lingo that I need to know to be convincing as a farmer? What kind of, what should I say?
2: Well, you need to dork it up a bit. You need to practice leaning on a gate and just looking at the beast and agreeing with the farmer, and you've got to do the classic, oh, aye. Aye, aye, aye, aye.
1: Right, I'm leaning on a gate, I've got my boiler suit on. Oh, aye, aye. That's a fine beast, that in.
2: Yes.
1: Right, I've got this.
2: Perfect.
3: This is going to be so

0: Tammy Barnes, Something More. 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I mean, this international break has been way too long. If we were half decent, I would have been all right with it. But bring back the blood and snotters football for the weekend. Yas.
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15: The opening of Aberdeen's long-awaited Anchor Centre has been delayed again. The cancer treatment facility, originally due to open in 2020 and more recently this December, is now expected to welcome patients in May. Aberdeen MSP Liam Kerr says it's absolutely outrageous.
16: I mean, this is a national scandal. It is the most severely delayed hospital opening in recent Scottish history. I think my biggest concern here is staff concerns are being ignored and Patients who are stuck on waiting lists are paying the price for what is inexcusable handling of this.
15: NHS Grampian says work to ensure water safety is behind the latest setback, though the Baird Family Hospital currently remains on schedule. An Aberdeen flight to London's been forced to divert to Manchester after a passenger required medical attention. The British Airways 1301 flight was scheduled to land in London Heathrow at 12:05 this afternoon. British Airways has apologised for the disruption. Two dogs have died in separate crashes on the A947 near Old Meldrum. The initial incident happened at about 9 p.m. on Monday, while the other took place at around 4:20 yesterday afternoon. The first lot of

0: across the country, and for people to go and give up like an hour of the time to give blood is nothing for us, but for the babies it is life-saving. So we would encourage people to go and give what they can. They could save a life just like Millie's.
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3: An oil and gas business has been fined £300,000 for breaching offshore regulations. Canadian Natural Resources International breached vent consent on its Linnean fields in the northern North Sea. CNR International says the exceedance was a result of a third-party pipeline equipment failure and weather-related conditions, and it remains committed to safe operations.
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3: Showers becoming increasingly confined to northern and eastern Aberdeenshire overnight, feeling chilly as temperatures drop to 2 degrees. I'm Sky McCord. 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
0: Aye, we're getting better at this now, aren't we? It's taking a while. Right, we're celebrating the fact that you can get a massive discount on home delivery of the P&J and Evening Express, 50% off. 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So giving away Blink doorbells. And who do we have winning today? Well, firstly, well done to Jennifer Scott. You're our first winner. And Scotty from Aberdeen, you're our second winner. We'll be in touch soon of how to get your prize. And well done. And we'll play again tomorrow with Lachlan.
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0: Kylie, come into my world. I swear to God, I'm going to be hearing this sound effect. Right, it's not play forever. I literally woke up in the middle of the night tonight and I could hear that. And I don't have one of these doorbells, but at least you can again tomorrow. Lachlan will sort you out.
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0: 5:22 on the roads, looking good across the city centre. Remember, the bus gate's suspended on Guild Street, so if you're trying to avoid the South College Street closures, that's where you can go. We've still got queues though, Argyle Place and on Westburn Drive, and the traffic lights from hell obviously still slowing things around Hutchinson Street and towards Skene Square. Pretty much clear now though on King Street. tonight. Looking good to the north of the city, yet pretty much clear now on the Elland Bypass, and no drama between here and Peterhead and Fraserburgh. Fine at the Haddigan roundabout, no problems in Stonywood and Dyce. So everyone working from home again. Looking good on the Inverurie Bypass, no more than about a 5 minute hold up there. It's pretty much clearing up between King's Wells and West Hill. We're less than 5 minutes in either direction. Looking good on the Deeside routes. Remember, the Raymore Road remains closed, all but done now on Wellington Road, but we've still got some stubborn queues towards the Bridge of Dee, around about a 5 to 10 minute hold up there. Anything to add? Then give us a shout on 01224 460 106.

0: that, everything changes. Right, we better check out the weather for any broadcasters doing a breakfast show from a barn near Fraserburgh. Showers becoming increasingly confined to northern and eastern Aberdeenshire overnight. Neil Lock. Long clear spells will develop in the south and west, and a touch of frost possible. Oh dear, in Wiltshire, cold spots. A low of 2 degrees. Oh well, it's Original 106, it's 5:30.
1: The opening of Aberdeen's Anchor Centre has once again been delayed. The facility, originally due to open in 2020, has faced multiple setbacks, with the latest attributed to water safety works. An Aberdeen to London flight's been diverted to Manchester after a mid-air medical emergency. The BA1301 flight was scheduled to arrive in London at 12:05. And the first Brecon homes ruined during Storm Babette are set to be demolished. Councillors approved plans to knock down more than 150 properties last month.
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1: Scotland failed to secure their first win at Hampden under new boss Sebastian Pocignoli. The national team let a lead slip in a 2-1 defeat to Slovenia in the Nations League last night. Pocignoli says it wasn't good enough.
4: Try to be objective about the game. I think we played not a game that we want to deliver. We were not at the level that we expect to be on the ball, but also off the ball. So yeah, disappointment feeling, 100%.
1: Meanwhile, Scotland under-21's 2-0 win over Bulgaria ended in dramatic fashion. A chest-high assault on Aberdeen's Dylan Lobin sparked a free-for-all between the two benches. Scotland boss Tony Docherty, assistant Stephen Naismith and the Belgian coach were all red-carded. You're up to date on Original 106.

0: Superman lovers, Starlight at Original 106, Slow Horses fans, another episode has dropped today on Apple TV. It's coming out once a week, and my wife is like, why are they doing it once a week? And she doesn't sound like that, honestly, but she does sometimes. And I'm like, well, because clearly they want you to keep your subscription going as long as possible, because they dumped it down in one day, you would get a trial thing and then you'd be off again. See, I mean, honestly, economic.
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0: 5:44, looking pretty tidy across the city centre. Remember, you've still got that closure of South College Street, but your diversion route does include Guild Street. The bus gates are suspended in both directions there. Looking pretty good as well around Rosemount. It has eased off on Westbourne Drive, just a few minutes in the opposite direction though, and looking good on King Street heading north out of town. Heading further north, pretty much clear now on the Elland Bypass. I'm seeing no issues heading towards Fraserburgh or Peterhead, so good news there. Fine at the Haddigan roundabout, also looking good in Stonywood and Dyce. and pretty much clear now on the A96 around Inverurie. Just a few minutes on the A944 on the Kingswell side heading out of town. And remember, the Raymore Road is closed if you're heading the back way to Bankry. On North Deeside Road itself, it's pretty much clear also in Cults. When do I ever say that? But the flying ointment is the Bridge of Dee. It's still fairly clogged up there, but it is a 5 to 10 minute hold up at absolute worst. Plus, once you're done with that and you're heading south, it's looking good on the A98 and the A92. Anytime, give us a call on Aberdeen 460 106.

0: just want to have fun. Right, enjoy your Wednesday evening. I'll speak to you this time tomorrow. Me and Lachlan are having a wee swapsie. He's on the way next with Yaz after the latest at 6.
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14: Aberdeen's new Anchor Cancer Centre has been delayed for a second time this year. NHS Grampian says issues including water safety have pushed the opening date back further from December to May next year. The neighbouring Baird Family Hospital remains on course to open next September, though health officials warn further delays can't be ruled out. Aberdeen MSP Liam Kerr describes it as a national scandal.
15: People in the North East need urgent answers from both NHS Grampian and the Scottish Government on why these mould, water safety, ventilation issues just haven't been addressed after years of disruption and, let's face it, financial mismanagement.
14: An Aberdeen to London flight was forced to divert to Manchester this afternoon after a passenger required medical attention mid-flight. The British Airways 1301 flight should have landed in London Heathrow shortly after 12. British Airways says it's sorry for the disruption to customers' journeys. A person's been taken to hospital after a crash on the A96 near Inverurie. Emergency services were called to the road shortly before 1:30 this afternoon. Police have been contacted for further information. The first of the Brecon homes destroyed during Storm Babet is set to be demolished. Meikle Mill will be the first of 154 homes to be knocked down following the storm in October 2023. The homes have lain empty since being swamped by floodwater from the River South Esk. And there's appeals for more regular blood donors due to high demand in Scottish hospitals. Scottish National Blood Transfusion Service data shows only 2% of the population donates often. It says autumn is traditionally a challenging time for blood supply, with seasonal illnesses and darker evenings making donations less likely. SNBTS Associate Director Debbie McNaughton hopes more younger people will now come forward.
6: We are constantly seeing a decline in our stock position, and this has been ongoing, you know, for several months now. So we need around

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0: Showers becoming increasingly confined to northern and eastern Aberdeenshire overnight, feeling chilly as temperatures drop to 2 degrees. I'm Sky McCord, you're up to date on Original 106.

0: Avicii here, brother, and Hall & Oates at Original 106 for your Wednesday evening. It's Lachlan here. Craig, have you heard about the changes being made to the iconic Cadbury Dairy Milk?
1: Oh, don't, you're winding me up, because Dairy Milk's one of my favourite chocolates.
0: Right, I'll stop you there. They're keeping the sugar in it.
1: Good. Okay, are they going to charge me double for it?
0: Oh, probably. That's triple, fine. At least.
1: So, what are they doing?
0: Now, I know you are worried that they are going to change the iconic Pantone 2685C purple that they use on the
1: well,
0: packaging.
1: That was no, wasn't
0: no
1: that?
0: The 2685C is staying, so don't worry about that.
1: Oh, they're protective over that.
0: They are making the chocolate rounder again.
1: No, because I liked it when it was chunks.
0: Yeah.
1: I don't know, it tastes better. Well done, Yorkie, because you haven't pushed away from the chunkiness. But yeah, I think it tastes better as I don't know why. There must be science behind that. But also,
0: see, you're in the minority then, apparently, because the tests they have done show...
2: It hurt people's mouths because it had sharp edges. So we must have it everything nice and round.
1: Is that the reason?
0: No, apparently the test subjects just think that round chocolate tastes sweeter.
1: Who's the test subjects?
0: I don't know.
1: I feel like I'm in a court of law. Name the test subject.
0: I think these are people who have never tried chocolate before.
1: Jesus Christ.
0: Oh, you know what it is? They'll be doing, you know, those supermarket chocolates that they're dirt cheap, but they're never that good. They'll give them a square supermarket chocolate and then a round Cadbury's and says, which one tastes sweeter? It's nothing to do with the shape.
1: No, they're doing it for financial reasons. That's rubbish, as we said. That's bull. No, it's rubbish. There's no
0: you know
1: way
0: what
1: they
0: I
1: do
0: think,
1: that.
0: Though, because we've seen chocolate get rounder over the years, and they're about to make it more rounder. This is what it is. They make it rounder, but they don't fill out the edges. You know what I mean? Mm-hmm. Like, it's not like they make it round, but adjust the size.
1: It's not a proper disc. It's like tapers off.
0: Uh-huh.
1: Yeah, that's no good. I mean, what are these people wanting this? Are they in the world of training to eat chocolate that they haven't managed to figure out? I mean, God help them if they have a Toblerone. That will kill them. You know what I mean? You stick with your Smarties, folks, and with the rest of us will have the square chocolate.
0: My gob is full of cuts whenever I go near a Toblerone. It's proper sharp.
1: Oh, it's proper sharp. Yeah, you could maim someone. It's an offensive weapon.
0: It's like when I was at school, they banned flapjacks because the flapjack supplier was bringing in triangle flapjacks, and we were told that no, you can't have these. They're weapons. This was a genuine thing that happened at my school. Right. We were told no more flapjacks.
1: The
0: they're being used as weapons.
1: They're full of people getting prosecuted for attacking people with flapjacks. I mean, that's why there's that's why the prisons are full. Because let the flapjack people back out again.
0: Let me tell you something. It was the only somewhere near healthy food coming in, and they banned it.
1: Oh my
0: craziness.
1: God.
0: Yeah, bring back old chocolate. This is TLC.

0: Chapel Roan at Original 106, Lachlan here. Happy Canadian Beard Day. That is happening today, so be sure to nip into Wetherspoons on your way home from work to order a pint of Molson, or maybe a Labatt Blue. How do you like the sound of a Moosehead Lager? You could have an Alexander Keith Pale Ale. Or if you like craft beers, a nice, refreshing Unibrew. Dieu de Ciel, because they speak French in Canada. Or the classic, the Steam Whistle Pilsner. That's it, classic. Never heard of it in my life. 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
0: 6:24 starting at Anderson Drive, where you know the drill. Same every night, queuing either side of Great Western Road. At the moment, the worst of it is for southbound traffic. Countesswells Road looking sluggish, city bound as you're approaching Seafield Road at the moment. You've got tailbacks from the Bridge of Dee down Stonehaven Road. That's about a 5 minute queue there for city bound traffic. Obviously, you've still got the South College Street closure both ways, and Millburn Street closed between there and Crown Street at the moment. Holborn Street is looking a little sluggish from the Great Western and Willowbank Road crossing as you head onto Union Street. It's slow to the crossroads at Westbourne Drive right now with tailbacks the length of Westbourne Park. Westbourne Road is slow moving city bound past the Cornhill Hospital, and Watson Street is sluggish moving to there from Rosemount. Queues out of the Kitty Brewster shops are just taking a wee bit longer than usual to clear for the time of evening, and over at King Street it's not too slow to the Seaton roundabout with the lane closure on the Uni side, but traffic is a bit slow moving city bound at the Mount Hooley Junction on King Street. Anything else, you can get me at 01224 46 0106.

0: hour with Friday. I'm in love. Original 106 Texas on the way in a second. So showers moving out towards the coast through the evening, leaving long clear spells across the northeast overnight and the low of 2 degrees before tomorrow's high of 13. It's 6:31. Here's Sky.
1: The opening of Aberdeen's Anchor Centre has once again been delayed. The facility, originally due to open in 2020, has faced multiple setbacks, with the latest attributed to water safety works. An Aberdeen to London flight's been diverted to Manchester after a mid-air medical emergency. The BA1301 flight was scheduled to arrive in London at 12:05. And the first Brecon homes ruined during Storm Babette are set to be demolished. Councillors approved plans to knock down more than 150 properties last month.

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0: 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And Craig's contribution is doorbells. If you want to win yourself a Blink doorbell, it's on his show every day this week. You've got to listen out for the Blink doorbell noise. What's happening when you hear that? And you could be our next Blink doorbell winner. Two up for grabs every day. All you've got to do is WhatsApp Craig. Except tomorrow, you've got to WhatsApp me because I'll be looking after things. It's well done to our winner, Jennifer, and also winner, Scott, in Aberdeen today. They've got the Blink doorbells. Could it be you tomorrow? Between 2 and 6, listen out for that noise and it could be you who wins.
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0: 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We're on The Breakfast Show tomorrow with Claire and Pete. Claire fulfills a lifelong dream. Apparently this has been a lifelong dream. She's going to get to do the show live from a farm. Claire and Pete, live from a wee farm just outside the Brock, tomorrow morning from 6. What could possibly go wrong there?
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12: Aberdeen's new Anchor Cancer Centre has been delayed for a second time this year. NHS Grampian says issues including water safety have pushed the opening date back further from December to May next year. The neighbouring Baird Family Hospital remains on course to open next September, though health officials warn further delays can't be ruled out. Aberdeen MSP Liam Kerr describes it as a national scandal.
13: People in the North East need urgent answers from both NHS Grampian and the Scottish Government on why these mould, water safety, ventilation issues just haven't been addressed after years of disruption and, let's face it, financial mismanagement.
12: An Aberdeen to London flight was forced to divert to Manchester this afternoon after a passenger required medical attention mid-flight. The British Airways 1301 flight should have landed in London Heathrow shortly after 12. British Airways says it's sorry for the disruption to customers' journeys. A person's been taken to hospital after a crash on the A96 near Inverurie. Emergency services were called to the road shortly before 1:30 this afternoon. Police have been contacted for further information. The first of the Brecon homes destroyed during Storm Babette is set to be demolished. Meikle Mill will be the first of 154 homes to be knocked down following the storm in October 2023. The homes have lain empty since being swamped by floodwater from the River South Esk. And there's appeals for more regular blood donors due to high demand in Scottish hospitals. Scottish National Blood Transfusion Service data shows only 2% of the population donates often. It says autumn is traditionally a challenging time for blood supply, with seasonal illnesses and darker evenings making donations less likely. SNBTS Associate Director Debbie McNaughton hopes more younger people will now come forward.
14: We are constantly seeing a decline in our stock position, and this has been ongoing, you know, for several months now. 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
12: Showers becoming increasingly confined to northern and eastern Aberdeenshire overnight, feeling chilly as temperatures drop to 2 degrees. I'm Sky McCord. 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

0: Alanna Miles, Black Velvet and Lady Gaga on Original 106. It's Wednesday night, it's 10 past 7, it's Lachlan here. In TV news today, it's been revealed that STV Studios are one of the companies who have put in a bid to make the next series of Doctor Who. So it would still be on the BBC, but it would be STV making it if they win that bid. I would love Doctor Who to be made in Scotland. I make no secret of the fact that I'm a big, giant, stupid dweeb and that Doctor Who's my favourite TV programme. So if it does move to Scotland, I'll tell you now, that's me binning off the radio to go and make Doctor Who's tea. I will happily be the tea boy. Oh, I imagine they do make it here, though. I did pitch a Scottish Doctor Who on the show a couple of years ago. I know we've obviously had David Tennant, Peter Capaldi, Pfeiffer, Shuti Gatwa most recently, but we need a Doctor who is not just Scottish in real life, but acts Scottish on the show. This was my idea.
1: Hello, hello, I'm looking for the Heed Dalek. Oh, it's yourself, aye, good to hear from you. Listen, I've actually got a favour to ask you. Can we move at battle that we're doing this weekend? Can we move at 3 o'clock? What's me on my over 65 insurance news, so I've got limited mileage, so I'll leave it at this at home, and I'll tack at 62 bus, but that wouldn't get me near you until about 3 o'clock, so is that all right with you? Aye, 3 o'clock, that works for you, aye, grand.

0: J-Lo, Love Don't Cost a Thing, and Benson Boone, Original 106, the home of Keep the Heat. It's on every weekday morning at 10 past 8. And this is how it works. You have 20 seconds to answer six questions, starting all your answers with one randomly allocated letter. If you can do that, you win £500, and it's an exciting one tomorrow, as it will come live from Comerton Farm, just outside the Brock, where Claire and Peter are doing their show from. Keep the Heat, live from the farm for the first time ever. If you want to be involved in that history, enter our website now. It was Leighton this morning.
1: Keep calm.
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0: 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This is how it works. We're going to get your song suggestions. I'll take 4 of your choices to pop on the wheel. We spin it round. We play the song. We land on at 8 o'clock. Boom. That's it. That is your Wheel of Fortunes. Right, your song theme tonight is colours. Anything you've got that fits that theme, songs themed around colours, let me hear from you. 81400, original, starting that text message.
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0: Live from Aberdeen, it's Original 106 with Wheatus and Teenage Dirtbag Lachlan here for Wednesday night, and your Wheel of Fortune song theme tonight is Colours. You've got a song that fits that theme, let me know what it is and we could pop it on the wheel tonight. 01224 46106 is my WhatsApp number. And music from Ella Langley coming up.
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0: Cool and the Gang, Ladies Night at Original 106. Wednesday night, like we're here for the Wheel of Fortunes. I'm after your songs themed around colours. That's what we need tonight. 81400 Original, starting your message, or give me a shout on the Original 106 app. Bob has suggested Eiffel 65 in blue or Erasure Blue Savannah song. Guess we know Bob's favourite colour. Raspberry Brave from Prince is Mags's choice. Here's another Margaret. Mr. Blue Sky. Flo says Elton John. I guess that's why they call it the Blues. Spandau Ballet Gold for Lorraine. Purple Rain and Prince is Maria's choice. Carol says Red Red Wine. Ellie, Paint It Black. Katie says The Rolling Stones, She's a Rainbow. Let's see, Michael wants White Wedding or Blue Monday. Polly says Little Red Corvette, the other Prince song we could go for. 99 Red Balloons for Anne-Marie. Loads of these to choose from. Irene, five colours in her hair. What have you got for me? Send a voice note on the Original 106 app now. Songs themed around colour.
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0: And it's Wheel of Fortunes time. Songs themed around colours is what you've been suggesting tonight. So thank you to Mary for the first one. It's Darius. Colourblind, what a tune.
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0: Billy Idol, White Wedding, not heard it in ages. Cheers, Michael.
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0: Coldplay for Dawn. This is Yellow. And for Jackie, Amy Winehouse.
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1: Right, it's gone 8 o'clock. It's Wheel of Fortune's time songs themed around colours. We have got Darius, Colourblind, Billy Idol's White Wedding, Coldplay, Yellow, and Amy Winehouse, Back to Black on the Wheel of Fortunes. Let's give it a spin. Mary, Michael, Don, and Jackie choosing those songs tonight, but there can be only one winner. The fate of the wheel. Says we're getting Don's choice.
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Whitney Houston and Million Dollar Bill at Original 106. Before that, Coldplay, Yellow, wins the Wheel of Fortunes and chosen by Don. Thank you, Don. Just coming up for 10 past 8, it's Lachlan here. Here is a lovely image to put in your head for a Wednesday night. Imagine a small man carrying the President of the United States on his shoulders, but also imagine that the President is not wearing any clothes, he's been painted gold and he's holding a giant golf club. Well, imagine no more, because this is exactly the statue that's been put up outside the European Parliament building in the French city of Strasbourg. I've got a feeling it's not an officially licensed, you know, European parliamentary statue. I think this is like, I don't know, the Strasbourg Banksy has put this up. The big golden naked Donald Trump. The statue is called the Orange Plague. And if you feel like your house is missing a bit of modern art, the fancy computer files that you need to 3D print your own copy of this statue are available online for free now. So anybody could have this weird statue in their home, or a smaller version of it at least, because the real one is about 8 foot tall. If you've got a mate with a 3D printer, maybe avoid going round to their house unless you fancy gouging your eyeballs out.

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Live from Aberdeen, this is Original 106 with James Morrison, Wonderful World, and Cammy Barnes. Before that, to Lachlan here, 8:30 right now. Tell you what, I had a cracking lunch today at the Noodle Library on Union Street. The Noodle Library, it's been open for a while, and the main thing putting me off from going is that the name Noodle Library, it does sound as if you're just borrowing, doesn't it? So it's been open for a few months, and I've just always had this idea that you go and you have a wee souk on a noodle and then put it back on the shelf for the next punter. Thankfully, no, that's not how it works. You get your own personal portion of noodles just for you. It's a build-your-own-bowl kind of thing. So I had these salted egg noodles, and then I found my toppings. I got kimchi and chicken gyozas. Now, I don't really know what any of this means. Egg, salted, kimchi, gyoza. I don't know what any of that is. What I do know is that it all tasted amazing, so I'll definitely be back there soon. Noodle Library on Union Street. Check it out for your lunchtime at some point soon. Right, Sydney Youngblood on the way. Right now, this is brand new from Sienna Spyro. Great Expectation at Original 106.

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Incognito and always there. It's Original 106 at 9:15. Lachlan here. TV for you tonight might be the final episode of Ted Lasso Season 4. That's out today. The girlfriend's out to the theatre tonight, so she's not going to be at home when I get home later. So we decided, right, we need to see the finale as soon as it's out, because you know what it is. Spoilers everywhere. So we got up a bit earlier than usual this morning, watched it before her work. I never really thought that I would have Ted Lasso down as the show I'd wake up early for, but there we go. I'm glad it's back too after the 3 years or so it's been away. But I have now spent the rest of my day frantically googling, Ted Lasso season 5, is it happening? I need them to hurry up and announce it now. So what happens when you watch the season finale of one of your favourite shows? You just go, oh come on, I need more. Just tell me that you're going to make more. So what I have managed to find is that nothing's been officially commissioned, but the team are working behind the scenes, you know, starting out the storylines and all that kind of thing. So they do want to make it. That's the main thing we need to hear. They want to make it. Honestly, one of my favourite shows ever. I cannot believe, because you know how little I know about football. Football's not my thing. I cannot believe that a TV show about a fictional Premier League football team has become one of my all-time favourites. Although I am very much like Ted Lasso himself, I still have no idea what offside is. So thank you, Ted, for showing me. I am not the only football idiot.

0: Lovely bit of 80s at Dead to the Live original 106 Lachlan here, nearly 9 o'clock. Obviously, everybody's all about Celebrity Treaters. It's back on tomorrow night. I feel like the other big reality TV show that's on right now, it's not getting a lot of love. I need to back its corner. I need to defend it. All the Big Brother chat in the next 10 and George Michael coming up.
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Lewis Capaldi with Stay Love and Adele at Original 106. Just gone 10 past 9, Lachlan here. I did make a promise to you that I would watch Big Brother this year, so you don't have to. You know, I would find the juicy bits, spill the gossip. You don't have to watch all the rubbish in between. Honestly, you're going to hate me for saying it, but I mean this. If you're on the fence, just watch it. It has genuinely been really good. So they brought it back on ITV2, what, 3-4 years ago? I don't know, it's been all right. It's been watchable enough, but this year, it's like the glory days of Channel 4 again, and I'll tell you why. They have slashed the budget. They know that nobody watches it these days, so what they did is they took all the money away, and the producers have not been able to do stupid, over-the-top tasks. On the whole, it's just been like the old days of people in a room together talking and fighting, just like how it used to be when it started. Last night's episode, all-timer. Face-to-face nominations for the first time this series. Pauline in the bathroom slagging off new housemate Katrin, who was in the toilet cubicle and heard the whole thing. Katrin running away crying. Rochelle starting a fight with Pauline. Pauline near enough trying to punch Rochelle. Pauline sent to sleep outside in the garden for bad behaviour. Liverpudley and Philip sleeping through the whole thing and going, "Oh, what's going on? What a mess?" Pauline outside asking a rubber duck, "Where do we go from here, rubber ducky?" Katrin back in the bedroom sobbing, crying, hyperventilating, while Rochelle force feeds her a giant bottle of sparkling water at 2 a.m. just to calm the nerves. And this was just one 10-minute segment of the show. I am loving this. You need to get involved too. Genuinely been really good. So if you like watching TV that you know is a bit crap, you know it's trash TV, but it will give you a laugh, this year's Big Brother is the one. You will be loving it.

0: I saw a video on Twitter recently of Duran Duran filled out a massive stadium in America, like, I don't know, like the Dodger Stadium or something like that. The crowd were quite old, not one of them moving, all just sat there perfectly still. You know, I think they were of an age that they did not have the energy, which surprised me, because obviously Duran Duran 80s, you're going to be what, in your 40s or maybe 50s now if you're a Duran Duran fan in the day. These guys were all like 90 years old, stood absolutely dead still, but singing every word. So there we go, if you're a Duran Duran fan, you're in quite old company, but good company. Go west on the way soon.
1: Evenings
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Destiny's Child, original 106. Just gone 9:30, Lachlan here. So obviously we had a few showers earlier on today. Clearer overnight. Quite cold again with 2 degrees. Frosty in parts, but then tomorrow 13, 14 degrees is the high. So not too bad. October standards, 14 degrees is brilliant. I was walking about without a jacket today before the rain. So more of that tomorrow, please. Blue on the way after Somber. Here's Home Record, original 106.

0: All Rise from Blue Original 106, just about 20 to 10. I've got a band on the way whose name is almost Blue, but with one different letter. After Madonna next.
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0: Blur at Original 106, where you've got Claire and Pete on the breakfast show every morning, and tomorrow they are live from Comerton Farm just outside the Brock. It is a bucket list thing for Claire to do the show live from a farm. Famous comedian slash farmer, Farmer Jim, had some advice for our toonser Pete this morning.
1: What should Pete wear tomorrow?
2: How can I level up?
3: Oh, well, it's going to frosty in the mornings now.
2: Right.
3: So I'd get a good thick simmet on, a good vest on.
2: A vest, and, right.
3: And then just get your blue jeans, and your, a good pair of wellies, because you don't want to end up getting the trench foot or anything.
2: Will
3: a good pair of wellies.
2: Work. I don't have wellies. No. I don't own wellies, Jim.
3: No, you need to get yourself some wellies. I just ask the farmer. They've always got a spare pair.
2: All right. Okay. And, get a spare. Okay.
3: And get a shot of his boiler suit. Preferably a John Deere boiler suit.
2: Boiler suit. One that's not too clean, though, right? Because I don't want to look like I'm fake.
1: Yeah, you don't want to look just stepped onto the farm.
3: Dub it up a bit with some muck, and then preferably if the zips burst as well, it looks even more authentic.
2: Convincing. What about a shirt, like a checkered shirt?
3: And listen, if you really want to impress the farmer, carry some baler twine and a penknife and a box of matches in your pocket, okay?
2: See if I get lifted for walking about with a knife, Jim.

0: And Olivia Dean and Man I Need at Original 106 Lachlan here. That's your lot for me for tonight. I'll catch you tomorrow afternoon, not evening. Tomorrow afternoon, me and Craig do a wee shift swap. So he's basically turned around and said, you know what? CBA turning up at the usual time, so he's going to work late. I will catch you from 2 with a couple of Blink doorbells up for grabs on the next round of Doorbell Dash. Claire and Peter back with you in the morning, and we'll get some music from Marillion on after your update next.
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12: The top stories this hour. A US judge has ordered evidence be preserved from last week's botched execution of murderer and death row inmate Krista Pike. She's regained consciousness after 2 lethal injections in Tennessee failed. A GP's been remembered as a kind and loving mother as her husband is charged with her murder. Dr. Hannah Kane was found dead in the Norfolk village of Dursingham on Sunday. Kemi Badenoch closed the Conservative Party conference with a surprise pledge. Cam Hall reports from Birmingham.
13: Nobody will ever pay inheritance tax on their family home.
14: The Tory leader says that will become law if her party wins the next election. She also attacked Labour's spending plans. Health Secretary Yvette Cooper says the Conservatives' priorities are wrong.
15: Those with the highest incomes rather than looking at people who need help with the cost of living.
14: Mrs. Badenoch also refused to unite with reform, leaving members happy.
16: It's the best I'd ever heard.
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14: The Tories remain third in most polls.
12: Boots has been sold to the Canadian branch of the mega-wealthy Western family. The deal's worth more than £6.5 billion. Sir Kevin Sinfield has admitted he's massively humbled by his knighthood. The former England Rugby League captain has raised more than £11 million for motor neurone disease charities since his best friend and former teammate Rob Burrow died from the disease in 2024. After a ceremony at Windsor Castle, Sir Kevin says he's proud to accept the honour.
1: The M&D families we've met over the last 6 or 7 years, we don't want to let them down. We understand how important the funds are, the awareness, and probably more crucially how people feel. Yeah, it's been an incredible journey, and there's still plenty to do.
12: And Southampton head coach Tonda Eckert has avoided an immediate touchline ban. It's suspended for 6 weeks for his role in the Spygate scandal, where training sessions of rival teams were secretly filmed. From Sky News, I'm Amante Falkenstein.

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